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1: Is it the beauty of your landscapes, your unstoppable spirit, or the way you stand together? It's all of that and more. Because when you dream big. And when you reach high. No fear, only freedom. What if I fall? No, what if I fly? Fly Namibia connects people, businesses, communities, opportunities, dreams. From Ventuk to Katima, from Lourdes to the world. This is our airline, our pride. Fly Namibia, we rise by lifting others.
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1: It's Tuesday, May the 19th, and I am Leonard Vitbian. Here's your news at 6 a.m. A former nurse at Onanjokwe Intermediate Hospital, Festus Amwalwa, told the court yesterday that he used money from a fraudulent Sanlam claim to buy Christmas groceries for his mother, repair his car, and support his family, according to reports by Mariana Mupala. Amwalwa made the remarks during his bail hearing at the Ondangwa Magistrates Court yesterday.
2: Amwalwa was speaking during his bail hearing in the Ondangwa Magistrates Court on Monday. He explained that he received an amount of 35,000 Namibian dollars as a token of appreciation from a fraudulent claim of 1.3 million Namibian dollars belonging to Claudia Malten. According to Amwalwa, a total amount of 100,000 Namibian dollars was paid into the bank account of his sister Foibe Malcos, and the money was deposited into Malcos' account by Helen Pinge, a cleaner at the Onanjokwe Hospital.
1: Taxi drivers in Windhoek yesterday welcomed the implementation of the 15 Namibia dollar taxi fare, saying the increase would help offset recent fuel price hikes. Drivers who spoke to News on One also expressed hope that the new fare would discourage passengers from continuing to pay only 10 Namibia dollars. One driver, Freddy Nanjepo, speaking through an interpreter, appealed to authorities to establish more taxi ranks near bus stops where many commuters prefer to wait for taxis.
3: We are receiving too many fines because of inadequate taxi ranks in Windhoek. For example, at the bus stop near Venil Mall, when people knock off from work, they are sometimes unable to get taxis from the taxi ranks provided. They then go and wait at the bus stop, and when city police finds us there, we are immediately issued with tickets. At least where there is a bus stop, there should also be a taxi rank.
1: To South Africa, where the extortion case against taxi tycoon Joe Sibanyone and three co-accused has been struck off the court roll at the Kwaggafontein Magistrates Court. Defense lawyers, including Sean Abrams, argued there was no sufficient evidence on the charges. The four men accused of allegedly extorting 2.2 million rand from a Mpumalanga mining mogul were released after the state prosecutor failed to appear. Magistrate Johannes Erasmus ruled contempt of court and warrant of arrest against the prosecutor.
4: I think this is one classic case of undue delay of a proceedings. And I'm inclined, therefore, as I do now, strike the matter off the roll in terms of Section 342A, Subsection 3C.
1: Internationally, British businesses are pausing hiring and spending plans due to concerns about the ongoing conflict in the Middle East. According to professional services firm BDO, over half of the UK businesses report that supply chain disruption and rising fuel costs are amongst their biggest challenges. Sophie Denny is our correspondent in London.
5: Business advisory company BDO revealed that 60% of mid-sized British companies are planning to pause or reduce investment amid ongoing instability in the Middle East. Retail, tech, and financial services are among the worst affected sectors, where over two-thirds of companies intend to halt spending. Material delays and costs, stock shortages, and suppliers folding are among business leaders' top concerns. And BDO says business leaders are looking for additional support from the UK government in case of a further increase in tensions. Sophie Denny, London.
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1: It is 6:04. The dollar trading at 16.55. The pound at 22.33. As for your commodities, well, gold is trading at $4,545 per fine ounce, and Brent crude oil trading at $109 per barrel. 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
2: Let's now take a look at what the current temperatures look like. 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
2: A beautiful good morning to you and yours. Welcome to the AM Rush this beautiful Tuesday. Let's get the show on the go, Big Mountain. Baby, I love your way. Ooh.

0: That was Namibia's very own Burna Boy. It's fair to say that one, he's got something. There's something there.
1: This one sounds like the Vanaheda record, no?
0: Yeah, kind of.
1: It's not the Lokazi. Come on now.
0: We're getting ready to give you the update. That is with Paratus. Here's Plus Chappies. Can you heal me?

0: 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Always
1: prepare. And it is time to give you that update exclusive here on 99FM's AM Rush. Now, Mooks, I don't know if you've seen, but there has been an accident the past weekend that is on the Long Beach intersection, right?
2: So this is
1: Swakopmund-Walvis Bay Road. And the footage has been released where it seems that the oncoming car was not wrong, and the one who decided to turn off without checking for the oncoming was actually wrong, because they didn't yield, they didn't stand. All they did was just go in, and the oncoming traffic just hit it.
2: Now, I stayed in Saco for a minute. Now, that often, especially close to the service station, that often has caused tons and tons and tons of accidents. I don't know why they don't turn it into an intersection where you literally have to slow down when you come into the intersection and then move, because it's just like a quick turn.
1: Exactly.
2: And most of these guys, you don't anticipate the speed the other guy is on. I've seen tons. One, I was literally in the car going the opposite direction, and this lady just decided to turn, and this guy was flying, and then he hit her. Luckily, it was not a bad accident, but that turns there, they are very often.
1: It's known for that.
2: Ah, they're known for those too. Well, another guy, the billionaire himself, Aliko Dangote. First, he's been criticized for investing so much money in Ethiopia, but then this time he decided, no, I'm going to go bigger. So African billionaire Aliko Dangote received a hero welcome in Ethiopia during his last visit to the country's major fertilizer project site. During this trip, Dangote confirmed that the planned investment in the project will now increase from 2.5 billion to 4 billion.
1: Books, we don't want to easily talk about these kind of figures, man. We need to work harder, brah. We need to work harder.
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0: The Constitutional Court ruling does not affect national health insurance rollout. United Nations probes death of Rwanda genocide suspect in custody. And the US's Trump says he's called off attack on Iran.
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Coming up, Pinar News at 7. Bank of Namibia deepens central bank cooperation in East Africa. Body of unidentified man found at Gamam's facility in Windhoek. South Africa says const

0: major titles were chilla hirso. That's at the 2026 European Global Business Awards in recognition of its corporate banking performance, ethical banking practice, and socio-economic contribution to Namibia. The bank received awards for Namibia's socio-economic impact.
1: That's my bank right there.
0: Mm-hmm. Corporate banking excellence and cash management, and champion of ethical and sustainable banking.
1: Facts.
0: They must also add.
1: Give Mooks a loan.
0: No.
1: Oh.
0: No. They must add the Coffee Extravaganza Award.
1: Come on now.
0: Because they are hosting the Coffee Extravaganza that is next month. So don't say we didn't tell you. And another story. International Training College Lingua has started construction of a new campus that will cost them 300 million Namibian dollars.
1: Bro, what is Lingua on from? Is it not them who have that big, beautiful college inside of Comestal?
0: That's triumphant.
1: Yeah. So Lingua wants to step up also.
0: Lingua now, they house and school at the old Transnama buildings. I don't know if you know that building across the
1: old train
0: Pioneers
1: station?
0: Pioneers Park.
1: I see them there. I see them there.
0: So the founder and CEO of Lingua College, that's Ingrid Kloppers-Mettler, said the project will be implemented in three phases, with phase one expected to be completed by the end of next year.
1: Yeah, because also that highway is tricky to find a car. It's very tricky to find a car. That road is busy. There's no taxi that's going to stop there. So now you are forced to take the hail driving guys.
0: Yes.
1: And the hail driving guys are not cheap.
0: Bro.
1: Or they are forced to walk from there all the way to the service stations here.
0: It's
1: a lot. So shout out to the upgrade, man.
0: Yeah.
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0: And is why they with Ingoma, it is 99 FM. We love music. Yes, indeed, we do. And we're ready to give you so much more. That's for the rest of the AM Russia show. But if you don't know, we have a really cool podcast that airs on One Africa every single week. And here is just what you need to hear.
1: Wait. You actually sent that voice note?
2: Yeah. And you want us to mind our own business?

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0: dollar trading at 16 Namibian dollars and 65. The pound trading at 22 Namibian dollars and 33. As for your commodities, well, gold is trading at 4,540 US dollars per fine ounce. And we are in trouble as Brent crude oil is currently trading at 112 US dollars per barrel.
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2: And now for the current look of the temperatures across the country. Kidness of 12 for Shakati and Dangohongwiti at 15. Swakopmund and Walvis Bay both overcast with 12 degrees Celsius. The capital city's temperature dropping to 9 degrees Celsius in Otjiwarongo at 7 degrees Celsius.
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0: All for love on 99FM. Thank you, thank you, thank you for all the love that we're receiving on a daily basis. It is the AM Rush, and we just love being in your company. That's from 6 to 10 a.m. Specifically, Norman, who's like, Mooks. He's like, he listens to 99 from 5 a.m. already. I'm just like, what kind of commitment is this?
1: Bro, there's just the music playing, brother. Just this from 5 a.m.
0: It's it.
1: Who are you waiting for?
0: Another level of commitment, that is. Let's quickly check in. I mean, yesterday was Monday. Yeah. How did the week start for you?
1: Fine, man. Mm. My week is so cool that I went to go tell my boss on the other side, there by the TV, that, bro, you're not giving me jobs, bro. I don't have work. I am free. And he doesn't like it when I don't have jobs. Yeah. Like, they like, you know, pumping me with a lot of work. But I guess I must enjoy when work is like this. It's quiet. That also allows me to be creative. Like, today I want to go shoot like a piece of content in the capital. I've got this great idea, but I can only do those things if I'm not overworked. And I'm feeling great that last week I finished all the work that I needed to work on, and now I'm really relaxed.
0: I mean, I guess winter, a lot of things sort of start winding down.
1: They must wind all the way down.
0: Where people just, nobody wants to be outside. Bro. I mean, when you look at even the entertainment industry, music, going out to entertain people, drops drastically.
1: Ah, because so no one wants to go out in the cold.
0: But nobody is not like the cold. Huh? Them in the winter, find us in our beds with our hot water bottles. Yeah. Netflix and chilling and eating a lot of junk food.
1: That is the way to go.
0: Yeah, definitely.
1: It looks like your people iPhone is going to drop an iFold. How do you feel about that?
0: Here's the thing.
1: Yeah.
0: I have a trauma of flip phones.
1: Yeah.
0: Because my Flexi was always
1: was always in trouble.
0: Bro.
1: But a flip phone, bro, it brings back 2008, 2005
0: R&B, bro. I tell you.
1: I just see a flip phone, I'm like, ooh, it's
0: take
1: vibes.
0: It back.
1: So I don't know, bro, but they're currently working. There's a prototype that has been dropped about a week ago.
0: Yeah.
1: And everyone is playing around with the prototype. I guess maybe Apple. They're not confirming, not denying.
0: Yeah.
1: They probably want the industry to fill it out. Like, how is this going to look like in the industry? Plus, they have a new CEO.
0: Yeah.
1: Tim Cook is cooked. Tim Cook is out, and a new guy is in, and he's from the hardware department. So he's now the new CEO, and everyone is excited to see where is he going to take Apple.
0: I mean, the reality is iPhone Pro Maxes are very big. Some of our hands are very tiny, but we want to experience the Pro Maxes to the best we can, because the camera is insane.
1: I think they need to stop selling these pros and what's what. Just make an iPhone 19. Mm-mm. From iPhone 19, it must just stop.
0: Mm-mm.
1: No iPhone 19, iPhone 19 Plus, iPhone 19 Pro, iPhone 19 Pro Max.
0: I promise.

0: issue.
1: Why,
0: from
1: bruv?
0: The next iPhone range, nah? They're probably not going to have the normal ones anymore. It's going to be Pros and Pro Maxes. Somewhere, something's going to change. And I'm saying this with all confidence because I've already heard the iPhone 16 is discontinued.
1: Yeah, no one is buying the 16.
0: And yet. I'm like...
1: I'd rather buy an iPhone 13 Pro or an iPhone 14 Pro or an iPhone 15 Pro before I buy a 16.
0: No, maybe 16 Pro. There's like this huge difference between the normal 16 and a 13 Pro or 14 Pro. And a 15 Pro.
1: Pro, dog. A 15. Yes. Have you seen a 15 Pro?
0: I'm telling you, bruh. The A19 chip already.
1: Yeah, no, that's processing power.
0: That's not where it ends. Even the photo quality, the video processing, all of that is affected by a chip.
1: Have you seen the 15 Pro?
0: Google it, bruv.
1: Have you seen the 15 Pro's power compared to the 16? And I think even price-wise, the 15 Pro is more expensive than the 16.
0: Well, then go buy it.
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0: 99FM, we love music, and as promised, we will be chatting to someone that is from specials.na to talk through the really cool navigation system. I want to call it that, that they've built into the, or built. It's got money belt, and it's built.
1: Oh, it's not belt. Oh, belt is when you scream.
0: Mm-hmm.
1: He belted.
0: Oh my gosh. Okay, yeah. I'm sure that's what it is. But there's so many cool features that's on the specials.na website, and we will be unpacking that. But do you know what else is cool, works?
1: A pool in your yard.
0: Yeah, definitely. Especially when winter's over.
1: Yeah, that's what I want to ask our 99 family. Is it, because I was asking Adora off air.
0: Yeah.
1: Is it costly to have a pool in your backyard?
0: Yeah.
1: Is anyone, please, guys, if you have a pool, bruv, let me know. Is it costly? Is it because I always think it's just you put the water in, then you pay that 1 month bill, which is going to be the big bill because the water is in. Or you can even buy water mugs from the trucks, then they bring the water to your backyard.
0: Okay, uh-huh.
1: Okay? And then there's got that machine, the pump.
0: Mm.
1: Then you just switch the pump on, you go sleep, bruv. Mm-hmm. Then the pump goes, the water cycles. Mm. Finish. It's like a toilet pot. It, you know, not really like a toilet pot.
0: Oh, my
1: gosh. No. Not like a toilet pot. But the same concept. The dirty water is recycled through the filters and then comes back up on the other side.
0: Mm.
1: And then just every now and then, maybe if you have trees in your backyard, the leaves.
0: Yeah. If you have a pool at your house, please give us a call and let
1: please,
0: us know.
1: Matt.
0: Is it something that's worth having at your house? My concern is if you are first-time owner of a pool, that one is a bit tricky. Let's quickly pay some bills. We'll be back on the other side.
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1: Lined up in our news at 8, Windhoek City confirms discovery of body at waterworks site. Central Bank Governor concludes regional financial cooperation tour. South Africa's Democratic Alliance rejects current national health insurance model after court ruling. At least 100 deaths have been reported in an Ebola outbreak in the DRC. And U.S. police probe suspected hate-motivated attack at San Diego Islamic Center.
0: Win big by saving our WhatsApp competition number 083-000-1049.

0: Just breathe. Just breathe. Just breathe. Because the season is about to come to an end in the next couple of weeks.
1: Uh-huh.
0: This weekend?
1: This weekend should be the last game.
0: Sure. So breathe, no and matter who you are, no matter if you're Liverpool, just the United City, it doesn't matter, just breathe. So it will all be fine.
1: No, I'm happy Manchester United is in the... We are playing Champions League football next year.
0: Mm.
1: So we've qualified top three of the league this season. So that puts us into the Champions League for next season.
0: Congratulations.
1: Thank you, thank you, thank you. Thank you. We haven't played Champions League football in a very long time. So we are excited.
0: Mm-hmm. Well, Mox, I have a situation that happened at home.
1: Oi.
0: And I don't know if it's just my husband and I, but there's this constant crisscross of socks. We all wear each other's socks in that house.
1: Yeah.
0: And yesterday I was trying to find specific socks because I'm the one who washes the socks.
1: Okay.
0: I'm the one who sits there and with a blue Viva soap. I struggle and I sweat for socks, right? But there's a specific sock that I like to wear when I go to the gym. And this is because it looks cute with my shoe.
1: Okay.
0: It's not too long. It's not too short.
1: Okay.
0: Oh, dear.
1: You didn't find it?
0: This man wore my socks yesterday, and I almost burned down that whole house. Because why are you wearing my favorite socks? I don't know if he didn't know that it's my favorite socks. But can husbands and wives please separate underwear and socks?
1: It's just socks, bro.
0: No, it's not.
1: It's just socks, not the same. Like sometimes when I'm running late, and I'm like, oh, snap, I got to get out of here.
0: You grab?
1: Like, I take the nearest thing,
0: the
1: bro.
0: The ones with the Mickey Mouse.
1: Bro. Like, now I have... Like, even now, look.
0: Oh, my God.
1: Like, even now, I have to got the yellowish ones on.
0: It's giving SpongeBob.
1: It's giving SpongeBob. Because I was like, I think this one's my son's one.
0: Yeah.
1: When you take them to the park to go and play, you get these socks. We take the nearest ones, bro. At the end of the day, the sock goes in... to the shoe, and the pants covers it.
0: Yeah,
1: it's just you ladies who have this thing of no, the socks must be seen.
0: It should. It's part of the aesthetic, Mox.
1: Yes.
0: Now, if you're wearing the socks that I absolutely love, what am I gonna wear? Because I love my socks. The socks, those specific ones, they are not too long, they are not too short, and they look cute on my shoe.
1: Mm.
0: Please,
1: buy another pair, bro.
0: Can he go buy his pair?
1: Just buy another pair.
0: Because we all know men don't buy stuff for themselves.
1: Here's a cool thing. Quickly, I'll tell you what my mentor told me.
0: Yeah.
1: Is that the moment it gets you uncomfortable, that moment when it gets irritating, that moment when it gets pressure, that moment, that's when marriage begins.
0: That is the definition of real marriage.
1: That's when marriage begins. So you're like, man, this man just took my socks. Then you must remember, oh, it's my husband.
0: No, he just texted me and he's like, but you wore my boxers too.
1: It's his favorite boxers also.
0: They are comfortable.
1: Ah.
0: Can we talk about how comfortable men's boxers are?
1: And the socks are not.
0: But those are my favorite socks. That's quickly pay some bills. We'll be chatting. That's to Christine Fainter on the other side.
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1: It is 99 FM. We love music, but we also love good stuff. And I told y'all, specials.any will be in the house to be telling us about some of the coolest things that is on the website, because I know there's one or two of you, although we've been singing the song of specials.any, you still don't know what it is. So we decided we're going to bring in some of the brainchilds of this beautiful platform to come talk to us about what's happening, because specials.na is supposed to be on your phone, readily open and readily available to give you the real updates. 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
11: Thank you, Dora. Hey, Mooks.
1: So, Mooks was just opened the website and he's like, this looks different. Talk to us about what's happening on specials.na. But before we do, maybe tell us, what's specials.na?
11: So the first question I always ask people is, do you like a good special?
1: Yes, right?
12: My wife.
1: Definitely.
11: Everyone loves a good special, but I think one of the biggest challenges that we saw was that it's difficult to find them, right? You have to go from one Facebook page to another Facebook page 100%. To another website, hope that it's the current special, and then you see, it ended on Saturday. I missed it, man. And that's why we created specials.na. So it's a website. It's a whole new look and feel that we launched. So if you've been on specials.na but you haven't been there for a while, you can go on and see the new and improved website. And you can also, when you go onto it on your mobile phone, it'll ask you, do you want to add this as an app on your home screen? Just say yes, because then the little logo sits there and you've got it readily available to browse all the specials in Namibia, the current specials, right? So you open it up, all the pamphlets sit there. The biggest retailers are there. There's a bunch of others as well. It's everything from groceries to fashion to events to
1: liquor.
11: Technology. Liquor. That I think is one of our most popular ones. So that's kind of why we did it. How do we make it easy for everyday people like us to find all the current specials? If it's old, it's not there. If it's current, it's there.
12: So what we're saying is, on the website, if I'm going on there and I'm seeing a flyer, a pamphlet, or a special, that is the current one.
11: The
1: latest. And I'm opening the stores.
12: On top of that, I also want to know, because you said there's a bunch of stores. What kind of stores can we find on the website?
11: So we've got Spa, we've got Metro, we've got USave, we've got Checkers, we've got ShopRite, we've got Nectus on there when they've got new things, we've got Tops, we've got Metro.

0: Liquor. So all the Metro brands are there.
1: Mm-hmm. Everyone is here.
0: Everyone is there. So if you click on something and there is no current special, you can also subscribe to the website. We don't ask you funny questions.
1: Yeah.
0: And then you can put on a notification to say, if there is a special by this brand, then I want to be notified. Game is there. Everything you can think of, we put it there. Mm-hmm. If it's not there, then please ask that store, why are you not on specials.na?
2: Exactly.
0: Like, I need to be able to find you.
2: Yeah.
0: You'll see Toys R Us there. You'll see Property News there.
2: Panarottis.
0: Spur. Rockamamas. Their menus are there as well. Yeah. So we put on their new promotions, but also their menus. Mm. So you can go and browse.
2: Liquor. Now, Christine, something is in the website that makes my life easier. Let's talk about some of the cool features you actually have on the website.
0: Okay, so we all have those things on our shopping lists that are always on there. We all want coffee, toilet paper, butter,
2: milk,
0: maize meal, all of those things.
1: Cornflakes,
0: right?
1: At my
0: cornflakes. So you don't want to go from pamphlet to pamphlet looking whether it's on sale.
2: Yeah.
0: So there is on the homepage a search bar at the top. Okay. Adora, what's the thing you said in your house? What do you always look for? Milk.
2: Oh, coffee, honey.
0: Coffee
2: over anything.
0: What coffee?
2: Jacobs.
0: Okay. So you go and you search in the search bar Jacobs, right? Mooks, what are you searching
1: for? I'm
0: going
1: to go milk.
0: Okay. You're going to go milk, right? When you hit enter, it's going to show you all the pamphlets where you will find that item. Right?
2: Love
0: where that item is on special at the moment.
1: Whoa.
0: And the nice thing is if you're going to go there for your coffee, you want to see the whole pamphlet because what else can I get there, right?
2: Yeah.
0: Now we've taken it a step further.
1: Wow.
0: Some of us love WhatsApp.
2: Yeah.
0: Some of us are in the store, don't want to open
1: a website
0: at the moment. But you're in the mall and you're like, am I going to go there? Am I going to go there? Yeah. Or you're having coffee and like making your shopping list.
2: Yeah.
0: We have a WhatsApp bot. Right?
2: Mm-hmm.
0: Number 083-000-1040. You'll find it on the website as well, so you don't have to remember the number.
1: Mm-hmm.
0: You can ask the bot, I have these items on my shopping list.
2: Yeah.
0: I've got
1: toilet
0: paper. Where can I find the most of these items on special? It's going to tell you where those items are on special, item for item, right?
1: What?
0: So if your milk is on special at three different retailers, it's going to tell you what the milk is and where they are on special.
1: What?
0: If you are making dinner, you can tell it, I want to make bolognese for dinner. And it's going to tell you, okay, mince is on special here. Tomato sauce is on specials here. Pasta is on special there.
2: Oh, man. This is about to flip the script with shopping here. Because now I don't need to go to 500 shops for over 2 days to figure out where it's cheaper.
0: Yeah.
2: Right? Everything is literally at my fingertip. And you did mention there's an app too.
0: Yeah, so you can, when you go onto it on your mobile phone, it'll ask you, would you like to install this as an app onto your home screen?
1: Yes, please.
0: You can do that. It doesn't use data in the background because it just mirrors the website. So it only updates the content and uses data when you actually open it.
2: Mm.
0: So it's not a long install. It literally just puts the little logo on your home screen. And when you want something, you go into specials.na on your phone.
2: My yellows, I'm Ola.
1: The biggest question, I guess, is because everyone be like, what? It does this, it does that, it does this, it has all the information.
0: Yeah.
1: How much do I pay for this?
0: Nothing.
2: It's free of charge, y'all. Specials.na.
0: You don't have to subscribe.
2: Yeah.
0: But you can because when you have a pamphlet, this is the other thing, right?
1: Yeah.
0: Now you must save the things on your phone. I know some people screenshot. I'm too old to screenshot stuff on my phone, right? But when you are subscribed, you can actually, there's a little heart when you open a pamphlet.
2: Mm-hmm.
0: You can love it. It's a favorite button. And then you can go to your favorites on your profile and go and see all of the ones you favorited. So you don't have to go and look for that specific special
2: again.
0: Oh my
2: gosh. You know what, Christine? This is my new go-to. When I draw up my grocery list, mooks.
1: This is.
2: It's almost month end.
1: This is the guy.
2: We are going to sit there and we're going to actually draw up our grocery list. Christine, thank you so much.
0: You're welcome.
2: Said it's all going to be there in real time, updated.
0: It's real time. It's updated. Mm-hmm. When it goes live, it goes on. When it is finished, it goes off.
2: Mm-hmm.
0: And we love

0: feedback so you can contact us and tell us if there's a feature you want to see, if there's something that you feel needs improvement.
1: Yeah.
0: It is always a work in progress as we all evolve and the way we shop evolves.
1: We love it. Wow. When you open the website, you'll see restaurant specials, grocery specials, but the one thing we didn't mention is property specials. So go on specials.na and go see what you can find there. Christine Fainter saying thank you so much.
0: Thank you, Dora.
1: From Mooks and I, go to specials.na now.

Bobby Brown, Don't Be Cruel. And this morning, Kaveta came through after we spoke to Christine about the specials on NAF. She's like, wow, wow, wow. I have this auntie colleague at work, and she annoys me with a specials pamphlet. But I'm definitely going to introduce the specials app to

0: When I get to work today, Kavena, do the right thing. Save the planet.
1: Aye, Kavena.
0: Save PayPal. And introduce your colleague.
1: Kavena, Mujisuovies.
0: Yeah, I know, but it's true. You do get those ones.
1: But this is actually dope, man.
0: Yeah, it is.
1: I love the fact that it has a bot.
0: You know?
1: You can just type into the bot and say, hey, where can I get the what? Getting a deal, guys. Hey, you won't imagine. Some people pay 4K for groceries.
0: Yeah.
1: But if you do this, now you have a system where you can just pa pa pa. The only thing I would suggest to this now is when they start adding delivery or connect this to a delivery service.
0: Sure. So I don't have to go to the shop every day.
1: Bro, I can order my stuff through specials.com where all the specials are and send it to the delivery people and then they just go buy it.
0: Yeah, I know. I mean, I see Torga Optical there as well sharing some of these specials. So, hey man, look. Go onto the platform, go download the app as well. The cool thing is the two of them don't work together. The one doesn't need to be refreshed for the other one. It refreshes in real time, and you don't need the data for that. It's absolutely amazing.
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And that is B2K back then when boy bands was all that the ladies wanted to hear. 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

0: 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Now, Vroom and Brock, together with Vroom, is giving away $5,000 Namibian dollars.
1: That's a
0: vouch. Broor, that is that your element of groceries. That's how much do you spend on groceries, blood?
1: 4K, bro.
0: You're about to make it less because you're going to shop on special Sunday.
1: Thanks.
0: See what I did there? Well, you could walk away with a $5,000 Namibian dollar Vroom and Fresh shopping voucher. All you need.

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2: It's Tuesday, May the 19th, and I am Leonard Whitby, and here's your news at 8 a.m. The city of Windhoek has confirmed that the body of an unidentified man was found at the Gammam's Water Care Works facility on Sunday. The local authority expressed condolences to the bereaved family and called on the public to allow police investigations to run their course. The city's Lydia Amutenya.
3: According to preliminary information received, security officer on patrol at the facility discovered the body inside one of the machines used in the water treatment process and immediately alerted senior officers and relevant authorities. The scene was subsequently secured, and the incident has since been handed over to Namibian police for further investigation. The city of Windhoek appeals to the members of the public to allow the police investigation process to take its course.
2: The governor of the Bank of Namibia, Epson Wanguta, has wrapped up engagements with central banks in Rwanda, Uganda, and Kenya, focused on strengthening collaboration on financial stability, digital transformation, research, as well as innovation. The mission resulted in memorandums of understanding with the National Bank of Rwanda, as well as the Central Bank of Kenya, while talks in Uganda addressed preparations for expected commercial oil production by this year. Bonds Deputy Director of Corporate Communications and Sustainability, Nafiku Hamunime.
4: The regional visit form part of the Bank of Namibia's broader efforts to deepen technical cooperation, strengthen institutional learning, and enhance collaboration with peer central banks as Namibia positions itself for the evolving realities of the new economy. Collectively, the regional engagements reinforce the Bank of Namibia's commitment to strengthening Pan-African central banking cooperation, accelerating institutional learning, and building the technical capacity required to navigate an increasingly complex and rapidly evolving global economic environment.
2: To South Africa, where the Democratic Alliance says it remains firm that the national health insurance in its current form is not the right mechanism to achieve universal quality health care, warning that it could undermine both public and private health systems in the country. This follows a constitutional court ruling that the state may not dictate where healthcare professionals can practice. The party's Michelle Clark says the judgment has significant implications for the implementation of the National Health Insurance Act.
5: While the NHI Act does not explicitly mention the court case provides a fundamental precedent that goes against one of the key pillars of the NHI, which is to entirely centralize the healthcare and limit medical health practitioners' right to trade. The Constitutional Court affirmed this right.
2: At least 100 deaths have been reported in an Ebola outbreak in the DRC, with more than 390 suspected cases, according to the head of the Africa Centers for Disease Control and Prevention, who spoke with BBC Africa. Jean Kaseya warned that in the absence of approved treatments or vaccines, strict public health measures could be followed, including at funerals at Ebola victims. In Uganda, the United States Center for Disease Control and Prevention reports 2 confirmed cases and 1 death linked to the outbreak. On the international front, authorities in the United States told Al Jazeera that 3 people were killed at a complex housing a mosque and Islamic school in San Diego in California in a suspected hate-motivated attack. San Diego Police Chief Scott Wall said the 2 suspected shooters in the incident at the Islamic Center of San Diego were later found dead from apparent self-inflicted gunshot wounds. Police further said the suspects were 2 males believed to be aged 17 and 19 and described the incident as a possible hate crime linked to the location of the Islamic Center. Find all these stories and so much more on our website, futuremedianews.com.na. 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
6: 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As for your commodities, gold is trading at 4,538 US dollars per fine ounce.

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2: And now for the current temperatures as across the country. Windhoek at a slight drop once again at just 8 degrees Celsius. Rundu raining cats and dogs at 15 degrees Celsius. Same temperature that is in Oshakati and Dangwa Ongediva. And Sokopuna 13, Walfish Bay 11. Katima Mulilo at 11. And the beautiful garden town of Grootfontein at 8 degrees Celsius.
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2: 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With this one, Aphrodisiac.

0: myself, Brandy Aphrodisiac.
1: I knew it.
0: It is 99 FM. We love music, and it is time for the 99 Parliament. Man, ik vergeet elke keer die woord, maar oké. Okay. Today, what is on the chopping block, bro?
1: Okay, Honorable Speaker, thank you for this opportunity for giving me the platform.
0: Oh, I can't say bro in Parliament.
1: Yeah, you cannot say bro. Yes.
0: Honorable Speaker.
1: Yeah.
0: Yeah.
1: Honorable, since you are in control, you are the Speaker.
0: Okay. And
1: Honorable Member.
0: Okay.
1: We're Honorable Members. Honorable Speaker of the House, today we are looking at a situation that we have been realizing that our unemployment in Namibia

0: for the past 5 years,
1: yeah,
0: has been on an up.
1: Yeah.
0: Right? And those figures have not been looking good. And of course, the governments and all the institutions are trying their best to make sure that we try and get this figure down. Because no one is sitting there and be like, ah, let it keep rising.
1: Yeah.
0: You know? But if we're looking at the Namibia, this is now estimates from the World Bank, that is the ILO data.
1: Yeah.
0: In 2021, it showed that the unemployment rate was sitting at 21%.
1: Yeah.
0: And 2022, it was sitting at 19.7%. In 2023, it was sitting at 19.4%. 2024, 19.2%. All right. And as of 2023, later in the year, it was as high as 36.9%. Now, with this being the clear path that unemployment rate is a problem.
1: Yeah.
0: A lot have suggested, then how about a social grant?
1: Mm-hmm.
0: And if you know what a social grant is, or your social grant is, for example, like we see with our elderly people,
1: mm-hmm.
0: we give them a grant. Say that, okay, every month the government will give you this amount of money so that you can look after yourself.
1: Yeah.
0: Now, we do know that directly, indirectly, unemployment also contributes a little bit to criminal activity.
1: Yeah.
0: We're not saying unemployment is the reason for criminal activity. We say there's a portion of it that contributes, because the more the kids are at home, the more frustrated they get, and the more frustration that builds up, then of course it leads to other activities. So is an unemployment social grant the way to go? Now, on the other side of that conversation, some people will argue and say, you give these unemployed people a grant, then it'll automatically make them lazy.
1: Yeah.
0: They'll stop wanting to work.
1: Mm-hmm.
0: They'll want to be on government grants all their lives.
1: Yeah.
0: But on the other side, will it do more harm to the economy, or will it be a blessing? Which should we introduce an unemployment grant?
1: Give us a call or send us your WhatsApp input. That's on 083-000-1099. For now, let's enjoy Mama Tere by the legendary Rafael and Pele.

0: at least know them by their music. The legendary duo, that's Rafael and Pele with Ngamamate. It is 99FM. And now a quick bill check before we continue the talk.
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0: Coming up in our next bulletin, police reject claims of food shortages at Oshomuite cells. Oshikoto's regional council begins second phase of food relief distribution. South Africa's Musa claims kidnapping after Gaza aid flotilla seizure. And Asian markets trade mixed as oil eases after Trump delays planned strike on Iran.
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2: For 99 Parliament this morning, we're chatting about whether the government should introduce unemployment grants.
3: Yeah, man.
2: And I don't know how I feel about it.
3: Because the grants that we have so far, we've got the old age pension grant.
2: Yeah.
3: We've got the disability grant. We've got the orphan and vulnerable child grant.
2: Yeah.
3: We've got the foster care grants and the limited conditional basic income grants for some vulnerable households.
2: Yeah.
3: That is about it that we have. But when it comes to a basic unemployment grant, well, that's what Namibia doesn't have at the moment. Now, as we say that the International World Bank model unemployment rate for Namibia was 19%. However, the Namibia's Border National Labor Survey figure, that one was sitting at 37% unemployment rate, which that was pretty high.
2: Mm.
3: Now, the arguments are, because I know a few people, and they say Namibians take advantage of, you know, that UK-Namibia treaty where it allows Namibians to go to the United Kingdom, which was reversed. I think it was reversed, to go seek for asylum and all of that.
2: Yeah.
3: And majority of them take advantage of the grant systems that are there. Like, one of my cousins was like, if you get a baby, you get a grant. If you get a second baby, you get another grant, and the other baby, the government makes sure they put the baby in school.
2: Yeah.
3: If you get a third baby, you get a part

0: apartment from the government. You get an apartment from the government. And then you get on grand on top of that. So, and that makes some people feel like the benefits are good, because the benefits does help with support the economy. Mm-hmm. It reduces poverty. It helps job seekers, because if you have money, it's easy for you to get a job. Mm. There's something about money that attracts money. Yeah? It protects your dignity and mental health as a person, because you know some people that if that are unemployed, I mean, they have zero to their name. Mm. You just feel like you're not, you feel like half of a person. So it protects that. It makes sure that you can stand in society. It supports youth and it supports vulnerable groups.
1: Yeah.
0: Now, the downside to that is the very expensive one, risk of dependency.
1: Yeah, that's true.
0: The risk of dependency, and then government expenditure goes out of the roof because now the government has got to spend so much money.
1: Yeah.
0: Possible of corruption, of course, because some people will now... They are not unemployed, but they will employ themselves to be on that grant. Mm. You've got unemployment, you've got inflation concerns. And then it does, the question is, does an unemployment grant solve unemployment? Mm.
1: Does an unemployment grant solve unemployment?
0: Or does it just prolong it?
1: I don't know.
0: Yeah, so I guess for 99 Parliament, that was our two cents for today's conversation. Yeah. Should Namibia introduce an unemployment grant?

0: hit you with some old school flavor.
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3: I am Leonard Witbian with your BizNews. The Namibia Revenue Agency has reported a 747% improvement in customs clearance efficiency following the implementation of its upgraded customs administration system. Speaking to News on One, NAMRA's Commissioner Sam Shivute said the figure is based on analyzed data comparing the period from 5 to 17 May last year with the same period this year to evaluate the system's performance. Business Leadership South Africa says reform of the logistics sector is critical to the country's future economic success. According to the latest financial year data for 2025 and 26, South Africa's eight commercial ports recorded 8,630 vessels arrived, representing a 9% increase in ship traffic compared to the previous financial year. Zambia's state investment firm ZCCM Investment Holdings said yesterday it had formed a joint venture with Mining Mineral Resources to explore and mine gold as the copper-producing African country seeks to diversify its mining sector. According to Reuters, Kialo Goldfields Limited was incorporated on the 6th of May to explore, develop and mine gold resources in the Kikonge mining area in the country's northwestern province. Global equities declined as concerns over Iran persisted despite U.S. President DJ Trump saying he would hold off on fresh attacks against the Middle Eastern country. Oil prices also fell per Bloomberg. MSCI's Asia Pacific Equities Index dropped 0.5%, while U.S. equity index futures slipped by 0.1%. On to a look at the latest financial indicators. The Namibia dollar trades at 16.57 to the US dollar, to the euro at 19.32 and 22.26 to the British pound. Gold is trading at $4,563.29 per fine ounce, with Brent crude standing at $109.26 per barrel. A unit of Bitcoin will cost you $1,279,870.83. I am Leonard Witbian and that's your BizNews. Stay tuned for our next update.
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1: It is 9.04, the dollar trading at 16.65, the pound trading at 22.33. As for your commodities, gold is trading at $4,551 per fine ounce. Brent crude oil, it is going to be a problem if the Brent crude oil stays above $112 per barrel, particularly for Namibia.
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2: Let's look at the current temperatures. Gruno 11, Quest 12, Ongidibandango Shukati 16, Ochivarango 11, Rundu 15, Swakopmund 13, Wafishbay 12, and the capital city at 10 degrees Celsius.
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0: It is 9 to 9. It is the AM Rush. It is 9:14. And this morning, just in the last hour, we're having a conversation off air about someone calling someone else daddy. And this colleagues of ours who are actually familiar with. Trezor says, you don't call my younger brother daddy in front of me.
1: The people might be listening, Trezor, bro. What is...

0: Some of this, hey, no. Mooks, you're so right. Like, she doesn't give me a warning. Hey, I'm going to go on A and talk about what you just talked about. She's just going on A, and my little brother could be listening.
1: This is 99. This is just like open book. So, daddy? So you don't want Mooks is like, I can be called daddy anytime.
2: Oh, call me daddy, bro.
0: You say it's fine for someone to call
2: me
0: their person daddy.
1: The thing is,
2: call me daddy, bro.
0: Huh? But you are a daddy. She made a point when she said, like, I guess, you know, if the person gave you a kid, you can call the person daddy.
2: They qualify to be called daddy.
1: Yeah, because maybe the mother of the baby wants to teach their child how to call.
2: Yeah, what to call the father.
1: Yeah.
2: But I'll tell you, in most of the cases, women are not calling their partners daddy because they're good fathers.
1: Hmm? What? Did we just miss something?
0: What did he say?
1: Say that again.
2: Ladies are not calling their partners daddy because they're good fathers.
0: Okay, so they're not calling the persons that they're with daddy because the person is a good father.
2: Yes.
0: So what you're saying is they'll only call the person daddy if the person ain't a good father.
2: You see why?
1: No, it's not what I said. Break it down.
2: Look, ladies are not calling their partners that they're in a relationship with daddy because they're a good father. No. It's because they are good.
0: In the bedroom, listen. You see where Mooks's mind is going. First of all,
1: where did your mind go, man?
0: Am I right? You see what I mean? The point I'm trying to make is I don't mind people calling people daddy. There's a certain time you call people daddy. You don't call people daddy in front of other people. You know what I mean? Like, it just, for me, it was just should I bring the spices, daddy? No.
1: It's not cute.
0: Don't bring the spices, daddy.
1: But I don't know, Mooks. What does your wife call you?
2: So it is Lava Doll.
1: Oh, it's cute.
2: Because my grandmother used to call my granddad Lava Doll, so it's like a joke. Lava Doll. There's Omesh, Omesh, and Mayman.
1: Okay.
2: And then Mayleaf. So it's like four of them. Mm. She's in a good mood.
1: It depends on the mood.
2: She's in a good mood. It's Lava Doll. If she's like not in a real mood, Mayman, and then Mayleaf.
0: Doesn't she call you by your name when she's angry? Because I don't like that. You're not gonna call my name is baby. My name is mommy.
2: It stays there.
0: My name is sweetie. Mamacita. My name is sweetheart. You do not call me.
2: Mamasoto.
0: You do not call me by my government name because that's not who I am to you. My boyfriend does that.
2: Treza.
0: He calls me Treza.
2: Call me
0: when
2: so.
0: He's angry. I'm like, excuse me.
2: What do you get?
0: Who is Treza?
1: I'll tell you when we come back after this.
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0: Okay, so people be calling each other daddy and whatever, whatever. And y'all ask me what my name is.
3: What is your name?
0: My name is Zali.
3: Oh my God. I love that.
0: And I call my husband Topi. That's literally who you are now in my life. You must be my father, my mother, my everything.
4: That is equivalent to daddy, bro.
0: No, but it's not as...
4: It is daddy.
0: It's not as bedroom-like. Like imagine I'm there. Topi the... Topi
3: no daddy.
0: No. No. There are times we call each other Brur.
4: Topzala.
0: Yeah.
4: That's crazy.
0: Yeah,
4: bro.
0: So...
3: sometimes I say bruh. You know?
4: Yeah, sometimes I call it like a cherry. Mm. Yeah, cherry. Mm. Yeah, but Topzala is wild, bro. We'll fight, bro. Ooh, we'll definitely fight.
0: Let's quickly get the highlights for the future. Mira News.
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3: Now, I've been watching The Witcher, and because I stopped The Witcher at season 2.
2: Yeah.
3: And I started season 1, and just right after episode 1 of season 1, that's where I also stopped. Mm-hmm. Season 3, that's where I also stopped. So I decided over the weekend, let me pick it back up. So I started picking it up. I finished season 3 of The Witcher, and yesterday, last night, I finished the last episode of season 3. Now I'm inside season 4.
2: Mm.
3: Season 4, I think I'm episode 1 in, and they've changed actors now.
2: Yeah.
3: The guy who plays Superman was the one who played The Witcher.
2: Mm.
3: So he's out.

0: they're bringing in Hemsworth, which is Chris Hemsworth's brother. The guy who played Thor. His little brother is stepping in for the role as the Witcher. And I must say, I'm not impressed. I don't like it at all. I don't like his acting as the Witcher. However, he does look like the Witcher and all of that, but...
1: Why do they do that?
0: It's so you know what's crazy, actually. Yeah. Oh, it's sad. So, the previous guy who played the Witcher,
1: yeah,
0: the guy who played Superman, he was called to come and do the new Superman. All right, because he did the last one, Man of Steel, and so forth. So they called him and said, "Hey, look, man, we would want you to come and do Superman and wow." So he said, "Hey, man, I'm doing the season. I'm doing the Witcher season." And I'm committed here for the last years in this contract. So they said, man, we can buy you out or there's an opportunity here. Yeah. Think about it, you know. So it's like, okay, you know what? Let me tell the people over here at The Witcher, I'm coming.
1: Yeah.
0: So he told the people at The Witcher that this is going to be his last season for The Witcher. And he's going to go and play the new Superman. That is John Henry. So John Henry left Witcher. And mind you, this is Witcher now at its peak. The Netflix, the number one Netflix show. Everyone loves him in the role. He's killing the role. He's carrying the cast. You know, the man is doing a great job. And then he says, hey, man, I got to go do that Superman new movie. So I got to leave. So they said, oh, no, it's fine. They send him off. They are now getting ready for the new Superman. Warner Bros., that owns Superman, gets bought over. I think they do like a merger. I'm not sure with what company. Inside the merger, the company decides they're employing new directors, new staff.
1: And that means that it change on everything.
0: And guess what? The new director says, I don't want Henry. What? I left The Witcher at season 3.
1: For this? And you come tell me.
0: You don't need me? And if you watch the new Superman that came out recently, last year, it's just called Superman. They're supposed to like add a name to it. But Superman 2025, it's like an old school Superman. It is utter trash. Trash, bro. Trash. It is dustbin trash. No one is even talking about it. And Henry could have done a better good job.

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0: Lionel says, I wish you were here on 99 FM. We love music and this is how we do it.
1: This
0: is how we do it.
1: This.
0: Books is already out the door, y'all. Yeah, thank you so much for choosing us as your number one companion this morning. 99 FM's AM Rush is officially signing out as Chops is ready to take over and carry you. That is through your mid-morning.
2: Yeah.
0: Into the afternoon. So do stay tuned for him. Esther will then be in your company. That's between 6 and 9 p.m. But we're not forgetting Paula that is on the drive. That's between 2 and 6 p.m. For now, here is Joe. All the things your man won't do.

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1: It's Tuesday, May the 19th, and I am Leonard Whitby, and here's your news at 10 a.m. Activist Michael Amushelelo has raised concerns that detainees at Oshumwethe Police Station in Windhoek have allegedly gone without food for days, with families reportedly providing meals for up to 3 weeks. However, Police Deputy Commissioner Kaunapawa Shikwambi has dismissed the claims, stating that all trial-awaiting inmates receive 3 meals a day. She acknowledged occasional logistical challenges, but said arrangements are always made to ensure food is provided. She also confirmed that families may bring food during visiting hours on Wednesdays and Sundays, subject to inspection, and urged that such concerns be verified with police authorities before being made public. To the north, where Oshikoto's Regional Council has commenced the second round of food relief distribution yesterday in the Onyipa constituency. Our correspondent, Mariana Mupala.
2: Speaking to the media on Monday, the Control Administrative Officer Emerita Ita said the council is distributing rice to vulnerable communities and affected households. Ita said the food was donated to the Namibian government by the Republic of South Korea to help locals recover from the ongoing effects of the severe drought. She highlighted that the food aid will help families get through the difficult situation while also improving nutrition and food security in the region. Beneficiaries are expected to go to their center to collect their food. Maria Nampara reporting for Future Media on Dangwam.
1: South African Faisal Musa is one of about 100 activists who have reportedly been detained by Israeli forces. This comes after Israeli forces intercepted a flotilla of more than 50 boats carrying aid.

0: for Gaza in international waters west of Cyprus on Monday. Musa was aboard the Global Sumut flotilla. Israel's Prime Minister Benjamin Netanyahu denounced the mission as a malicious scheme intended to support Hamas. Musa further says he recorded a video before being detained, asserting that he's been illegally kidnapped.
1: My kidnapping shows once again how far the genocidal Zionist Israeli regime and its backers will go to continue their siege and genocide. The world and South Africa must rise up and demand my release and stand on the right side of justice and humanity. Stop the war machine and free Palestine.
0: To Asia now, where markets were mixed this morning as uncertainty about what will happen with the Iran war roiled global markets. Oil prices remained elevated but eased slightly following news that U.S. President DJ Trump was postponing a scheduled attack on Iran. From Hong Kong, our correspondent Laura Westbrook.
2: Asian shares slid as concerns around Iran lingered, even after U.S. President Donald Trump said he was holding off on fresh strikes on the Islamic Republic. Brent crude, the international oil benchmark, was around $110 a barrel. Earlier on Monday, both the U.S. and Iran said they rejected fresh offers as insufficient to secure a deal. The White House says a proposal delivered by Tehran through mediators on Sunday lacked meaningful improvement, according to an Axios report. Iran, meanwhile, indicated U.S. demands are unacceptable. Analysts say that until there is meaningful movement on reopening the Strait of Hormuz, oil prices will remain elevated. Laura Westbrook, Hong Kong.
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4: Hello and welcome to the show. Good morning to you and a big thank you to our AM Rush crew for taking us through the early hours. I'm Chops and welcome to the crossover show. Shantae is officially handed me the keys for the next couple of days. So thank you for choosing the place where we love music. It's a brave decision on her part, I'd say. I'll be taking over for 2 days, but I'll be trying to keep it as Shantae as possible. Now she's taking a short break and I'm holding things down as best I can. But don't worry, we still got great music, big stories, good vibes, and plenty of entertainment coming your way. So stay right here. This is the crossover show here on 99 FM. Now, let's get into the music. This is where we just can't get enough. Take a listen.

0: to 99FM. Chopsy with you, and thanks for joining me. Welcome to Tuesday. Now, if you haven't heard already, you'd know that in Kenya at the moment is just complete chaos. It's day two of the strike and demonstrations in the street, and we've been locked out in the house and not having any room to go outside and wander. It's that chaotic. So have a look at that news story online and you'll see how bad it is in Nairobi at the moment. But we're still all smiles as we talk about what's happening in Namibia. Now, wherever you're listening in from, the car, the couch, or pretending to work in the office, well, thanks for hanging out with me. I'm Chops and I'll be keeping it 99 with you for the next couple of hours. Now, if you haven't already heard of what's going on in the AM rush at 10 past 7, it's all about football fans. And it's your moment. So don't forget to tune into the AM Rush every Friday morning for the MTC Fan Cup trivia competition. You can WhatsApp MTC Fan Cup at 083-000-1099. If you are called live on air, you'll have 60 seconds to answer 5 football questions and win instant cash. How cool is that? Plus, dial *111#, and you can stand a chance to win a share of $3 million with MTC's Fan Cup. This is such good news. Have a look at what the AM Rush is getting up to and don't miss out on that opportunity. I'm Chops and this is The Crossover. I'll be standing in for Shantae for the next couple of hours. I'll try not to push the wrong buttons today, but we've got great stories, great music, and of course great vibes coming your way right here on 99FM. Now let's get into it.
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0: 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Chopsy with you, and thanks for joining me on a Tuesday morning. There's chaos brewing in Nairobi, Kenya at the moment, and we're staying indoors. We've been instructed. It's for our safety. Have a look at the news stories online. The BBC's got a great one about how chaotic things are, but don't worry, the chopper is safe, and we're in areas where we don't really find too much chaos, so we're okay. Now, stay right here. This is 99FM. I'm Chops, and this is where we love music. Don't go away after break. We talk about what's coming up in the show and more next.
3: The

0: Coming up in our news at 11, Landless People's Movement raises concern over leadership and governance. Bank of Namibia deepens central bank cooperation in East Africa. MK Party sacks spokesperson amid leadership dispute in South Africa. And India among nations to benefit as US extends sanctions waiver on seaborne Russian oil.
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Now, stay with me, because on the Crossover Show today, we'll be unpacking some stories from around the world, from tiger tragedies in Germany to a tiny footballing town that's reaching the Bundesliga finally. Also, AI friendships, could they be real and could they work? I've tried this before and I can tell you now it does not work. And let's hear what science has

0: say about it. And is Ebola fears in Africa something to be concerned about coming from Southern Africa? We're going to look at that in the show today, so stay right here. I'm Chops, and this is Where We Love Music. Let's get into it. Take a listen.
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Hello and welcome to 99FM. It's Chopsy with you and thanks for joining me. I'm standing in for Shantae on the crossover and thanks for choosing to be with me here. 083-000-1099. That's the number you can find me on in studio. We can chat there. Let me know how your day is going. Any traffic updates, send me your reports to our WhatsApp line. And of course, if you like any of the discussions and you want to contribute, well, send me your voice note now via our studio line. Now, a shocking incident in Germany has occurred after an escaped tiger attacked a man before police were forced to shoot the animal. How can this even happen, especially in Germany? And where do we sit with these thoughts in Namibia? Well, today we'll look at the dangers of keeping these big cats in private facilities and why animal rights groups are demanding tougher laws. We'll look at that in the show and more, so stay right here. I'm Chops and this is Where We Love Music.

0: Bar, Victor and Dave, 40 years, a legacy of flavor. And this time around, our conversation takes us to the world of teas, and we head straight to China, where we hear about one of these teas that cost a pretty penny. Yeah. Well, today we take you on a journey to the hills of Hangzhou in China in search of one of the world's most famous green teas, Longjing, also known as Dragon Well Tea. Well, high in lush green slopes, the farmers carefully handpick tender leaves for tea one by one as the annual spring harvest begins, and each leaf is selected with precision, because timing is everything here. The flavor of Longjing depends on when it's picked, and with the earliest spring buds considered the most valuable and delicate. Now, this centuries-old tradition dates back to Imperial China, when the emperor himself is said to have honored the tea with royal status. Well, today, however, the real experience is becoming harder to find, as machine production and counterfeit teas challenge authenticity in the global market. And that's why visiting the tea villages in this particular area of China is still one of the most authentic ways to experience Longjing, where history, culture, and craftsmanship meet in every cup. And that was proudly brought to you by Rietfontein. 40 years, a legacy of flavor.
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0: And welcome back. You're listening to 99FM. It's Chopsy with you, and thanks for riding along. This is The Crossover, where we love music. Now, a privately owned tiger facility near Leipzig in Germany is under investigation. Now, get this. This is after a male tiger escaped its enclosure and ended up seriously injuring a 72-year-old keeper. Now, the armed police later tracked it down and shot the animal to prevent further damage to the public, which is a good decision. But animal rights out there think it's not such a good idea. Well, the authorities say that 8 big cats were being kept at the industrial site linked

0: to controversial trainer Carmen Zander, known online as Germany's Tiger Queen. Well, the incident has now sparked outrage from residents and animal rights activists, rightly, with many actually questioning whether private ownership of dangerous wildlife should be allowed in the first place. Well, we talk about that and more in the next hour, so I hope you can join me. Our number in studio is 083-000-1099. I'd love your point of view. Now, don't go away. First, let's hear from our partners. Take a listen.
1: So, there are flavors that refresh, and there's that one that refreshes to the core, bruh. 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Flavor that's true to you, right to the core. Now in stores. Don't just sip it, own it.
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0: 9 o'clock, and finally, rocked and loaded for you. Shall we dig into a story about Israeli forces who have reportedly intercepted and detained South African humanitarian ambassador Faisal Moosa while he was aboard an international aid flotilla, also now attempting to deliver humanitarian aid to Gaza. That story and our finance coming up at 11 o'clock. More of that coming up in the show, and more discussions, more music right here on The Crossover, so don't go away.
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2: It's Tuesday, May the 19th, and I am Leonard Whitby, and here's your news at 11 a.m. The Landless People's Movement has urged citizens to take note of what it describes as declining governance and a leadership crisis, blaming a lack of capable leadership within government structures. The party, via David Eichhoop, alleges that electoral processes have been compromised and claims regional leaders are largely absent and unresponsive to local needs. It further argues that recent local authority election outcomes raise questions about the credibility of the electoral system. The movement further says the situation reflects broader national governance failures and calls on citizens to become more actively engaged in protecting democracy and demanding change for improved leadership and service delivery. The governor of the Bank of Namibia, Ebson Wanguta, has completed regional engagements with central banks in Rwanda, Uganda, and Kenya aimed at enhancing cooperation in financial stability, digital transformation, research, and innovation. The visits led to the signing of memorandums of understanding with the National Bank of Rwanda and the Central Bank of Kenya, while discussions in Uganda focused on preparations for commercial oil production expected by 2026, according to Nafiku Hamunime, the bank's deputy director for corporate communications and sustainability.
3: The regional visits form part of the Bank of Namibia's broader efforts to deepen technical cooperation, strengthen institutional learning, and enhance collaboration with peer central banks as Namibia positions itself for the evolving realities of the new economy. Collectively, the regional engagements reinforce the Bank of Namibia's commitment to strengthening Pan-African central banking cooperation, accelerating institutional learning, and building the technical capacity required to navigate an increasingly complex and rapidly evolving global economic environment.
2: In South Africa, the MK Party has removed national spokesperson and Member of Parliament Hlamulo Ndlela with immediate effect. He's been replaced by Sifiso Matlangu, who recently vacated his position as the editor of the Star newspaper. At the weekend, Ndlela read out a statement suggesting the newly formed MK Institute would assume full control over the party's leadership structures. MK Party Secretary General Sibonelo Nomvalo says the Institute lacked the constitutional authority to change the

0: Rules of national officials or subject party structures to its oversight.
1: The president and national officials were not fully aware of the entirety of the statement until the statement was made public, and in particular, the propositions dealing with the party's leadership architecture. The national officials therefore hereby declare proposition of changing party's leadership structure by the MK Institute null and void.
0: Internationally, the United States has extended a sanctions waiver allowing limited transactions involving Russian oil, a move that could benefit key buyers like India. New Delhi has maintained it will continue purchasing discounted Russian crude despite Western pressure. Our correspondent is Ishan Kirk.
2: The extension of the U.S. waiver provides breathing room for global energy markets and developing nations, says Washington. India, now one of the largest buyers of Russian crude, has reiterated that it will act in its national interest, with officials saying affordable energy remains a priority. Data from private firms shows that India is on track to buying close to 2 million barrels of Russian oils per day, which is close to its record high numbers. Analysts say the waiver helps avoid immediate disruptions but does little to resolve long-term uncertainty. While India says it is diversifying oil procurement due to the blockade of Strait of Hormuz, country's Prime Minister Narendra Modi has urged national fuel austerity. Ishan Garg, New Delhi.
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3: And here's a look at your financial indicators. In our leading story, it's Israel's forces who have reportedly intercepted and detained a South African humanitarian ambassador, Faisal Moussa, while he was aboard an international aid flotilla attempting to deliver humanitarian assistance to Gaza. Well, the incident is expected to draw significant international attention, with diplomatic and humanitarian organizations closely monitoring developments surrounding the detention. Now, let's get into your finance.
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3: And here's a look at your economic indicators. The Namibian dollar traded mixed against major global currencies today. The Namibian dollar strengthened slightly against the British pound and the euro, while weakening against the US dollar, the Australian dollar, and the Japanese yen. Now, the Namibian dollar trades against the US dollar at $16.63, against the British pound at $22.33, and against the euro at $19.37. Looking at your commodities, gold trades $4,545.08 per fine ounce, and Brent crude oil trades at $109.26 per barrel.
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3: And here's a look at your weather in places across the country. Here's your national outlook. Today in the capital city, you can expect partly cloudy conditions with temperatures reaching 23 degrees during the day. Now, along the coast in Walvis Bay, will remain mild with fog patches and temperatures reaching a maximum of 20 degrees, while Swakopmund reaches a maximum of 19. Up north, Oshakati stays hot with temperatures up to 29 degrees, Rundu up to 28, and down south, Kidmanshoop will be warm and windy with temperatures max of 28 degrees. Rain showers remain possible over parts of the north, central east, and extreme southeast.

And welcome back. You're listening to 99 FM. It's Chopsy with you, and thanks for joining me. Welcome to the crossover. And the number in studio is 083-000-1099. You can get in touch with me via our WhatsApp. Now, a privately owned tiger facility in Germany is under investigation. And this is after a male tiger escaped and injured a person. The police had to shoot the tiger. And animal rights activists are now saying that this is a step too far. Well, in Germany, there's a lady called the Tiger Queen. And this incident has sparked outrage about what she does. The residents of the area, of course, are very concerned about what else could be let loose in this industrial site. But many are questioning where the private ownership of dangerous wildlife should be allowed in the first place. Now, have a look at the story online, because imagine being on holiday, visiting Germany, and then all of a sudden, there's a tiger facing you in Leipzig. Yeah, it's not going to be nice. So what makes the story even more controversial, right, is that the facility reportedly offered public tiger petting experiences, so they weren't shy about it. The animal rights groups say that the tragedy even brings back into focus the risk of turning wild predators into entertainment attractions. And I agree. Well, thankfully, no members of the public were hurt this time, but local leaders now want all remaining animals relocated immediately. And just looking at how things are working at the moment, wild animals may look majestic on social media, but they still are unpredictable predators in the wrong environment. You can't blame the tiger, but now the tiger has been shot by the authorities. And the debate over private exotic animal ownership in Europe is definitely about to intensify. But what do you think about this? Is it right that they're keeping these wild animals for entertainment and for tourism? Or should they let them loose in their natural environments? Yeah, let me know what your thoughts are. 083-000-1099. Now, don't go too far away. More music and conversation coming up, so don't go away. Our next conversation takes us to a small town that's reached the Bundesliga. Yeah, more on that next.

0: stories just for you. Now, I'm from around, and I believe that small towns are absolutely the best. Well, this small town in Germany, with just 13,000 residents, has just earned promotion to the Bundesliga. And this is the kind of underdog story in football that I just love. It's a tiny town with a big heart. And just again, proving that dreams don't belong only to those big cities and billion-dollar clubs. Even you from a small town can make changes that last. We talk about this town in the show, so don't go away.
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And welcome back. You're listening to 99FM. It's Chopsy with you. And this is the crossover show. Standing in for Shantae for the next couple of days. So thank you for being with me. We're talking about a German town with just 13,000 people. Has finally made it into the Bundesliga. Yeah, it's a German side called Elversberg. Have you heard about it? Well, they've just completed one of football's most incredible rise to glory stories. And just a few years

happened. Now, which small town is doing amazing things right now? I want to hear about your story. So let me know via WhatsApp 083 000 1099. For now, let's get back to the music. Take a listen.

0: And welcome back. You're listening to 99FM. It's Chopsy with you, and thanks for joining me. We're talking about small towns and glory. There's a town in Germany that's made it to the Bundesliga with just 13,000 people. And honestly, stories like this just show what vision, planning, and community support can do in sports. Now, if a town that size can build a Bundesliga club, why can't small African towns create elite sports projects too? Places like Oranjemund, Oshakati, Karibeb, they've got talented people all over the place. Of course, passionate communities that build them. Well, Elversberg's rise just shows that success isn't only about the population size. It's about systems, patience, and belief. And football keeps showing us that the impossible can become possible when the right structures are behind it. Have a look at this town. It's tiny, 13,000 people, and it's just made history in Germany. Now, Oranjemunders, stand up. Karibeb, can you hear me? This is your chance to shine. Find your angle and tell us all about it. For now, this is 99FM, and this is the place where we love music. Don't go away. We first hear our news in review and then get back to the jams. 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

0: Identified man found at Gummam's facility. South Africa's IFP removes Sipho Mbatha after extortion claims surface. Plus US Justice Department drops criminal charges against Gautam Adani.
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And welcome back. You're listening to 99FM. We're coming to the top of the hour, 12 o'clock, and we're talking stories from across our borders. And this time we head into the world of sports, where pressure in elite sports is something most fans will never fully understand. Now, every shot, every mistake, every crowd reaction can affect performance at the highest level. Well, golf especially is a sport built around concentration and mental control. Now, it's Rory McIlroy who's made it onto the headlines, and he's handled huge expectations for years. But moments like this, where he cusses out spectators, just show that athletes are human too. And fans love passion, right? And intensity. But there's a line between supporting sports and deliberately trying to throw competitors off their game. Well, you let me know who's in the right or wrong here. Stay with me. More on that coming up in the show. First, let's get into the top of the hour. Don't go away.

0: Capture Media News. Independent, accurate, and on time. It's Tuesday, May the 19th, and I am Leonard Vitbian. Here's your news at 12 p.m. Men have been encouraged to open up about their mental health and share their thoughts with others when feeling isolated. This message emerged from the Be Free Ballers Next Gen Men event in Windhoek. Speaker Joshua Mario, an educator and motivational speaker, said many men struggle due to what he described as an absence of presence and the fear of facing challenges alone, adding that the greatest fears amongst men is often loneliness.
1: Of presence. That's what makes men want too much. And we have got professionals here, they may agree that in most of those depression and suicidal thoughts is only absence of presence. And that's why your pastor, Isaiah writes, "Don't be afraid, I will be with you. I will walk with you." So the ability for the knowledge, the spiritual knowledge that God gives us to say that, hey, you are never alone. He knew that our most dangerous fear as men is to walk alone.
0: The city of Windhoek has confirmed the discovery of a body of an unidentified man at the Gamam's Water Care Works facility this past Sunday. The city has extended condolences to the family and loved ones of the deceased and urged the public to allow police investigations to proceed. City of Windhoek's spokesperson, Lydia Amutenya.
2: According to preliminary information received, security officer on patrol at the facility discovered the body inside one of the machines used in the water treatment process and immediately alerted senior officers and relevant authorities. The scene was subsequently secured and the incident has since been handed over to Namibian police for further investigation. The city of Windhoek appeals to the members of the public to allow the police investigation process to take its course.
0: To South Africa, where the IFP has expelled former King Cetshwayo District Municipality Councillor Sipho Mbatha with immediate effect. The decision follows allegations that Mbatha was involved in extortion, allegedly collecting money from individuals while claiming to act on behalf of the party. The party's Mkuleko Hlengwa says the IFP's National Council unanimously resolved to remove Mbatha from the party and as a proportional representation councillor.
3: Over a period of time, the National Council received various allegations against Mr. Mbatha, including but not limited to the extortion of money. Members of the public are hereby warned against the alleged scam and extortion activities associated with Mr. Mbatha. Any such activities, whether past or present, were not and are not sanctioned by the party.
0: The U.S. Department is dropping a criminal fraud case against Indian billionaire industrialist Gautam Adani. This comes as another U.S. case involving alleged Iran sanctions violations linked to one of his companies has also been settled. It's seen as a major victory for the group. The Adani Group had denied all the allegations, as our correspondent in Mumbai, Rebecca Bunden, reports.
4: This comes after it emerged last month that Adani had been trying to invest $10 billion in the U.S., but that this case and the alleged Iran sanctions violations case, which has now been settled, were preventing the investment from taking place. The background for the U.S. criminal fraud case is that Adani was accused of agreeing to pay $265 million in bribes to Indian officials to secure approval for Adani Green Energy to develop a major solar plant in India. Prosecutors alleged that U.S. investors were then misled by the company about its anti-corruption practices, helping it to raise billions of dollars. The investigations had weighed heavily on Adani since they were launched in 2024. Closure of these cases is now expected to be a major boost to both Adani personally and his companies.
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0: Trades against the US dollar at $16.63, against the British pound at $22.33, and against the euro at $19.37. Against the Australian dollar, it's $11.91, up 0.2%. And in your commodities, gold has gone down by 0.1% at $4,545.08 per fine ounce. In Brent crude oil, trades at $109.26, up 3.2%, as oil prices climbed amid growing concerns over the Middle East's tensions and potential supply disruptions, while investors remain cautious across global commodity markets and JSE-linked mining sectors. And that's your finance.
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0: And here's a look at your weather. Windy conditions are expected across the southern and central parts of the country, while the coast remains partly cloudy with morning fog. Now, in the capital city, expect chilling mornings with lows of 10 and maximums of 23 degrees. At the coast, a maximum of 20 in Walvis Bay and 19 in Swakopmund. And further north, Oshakati and Rundu stay hot with highs reaching 28 and 29 degrees respectively, while Kitmansu up in the south climbs to 28 degrees. Sunrise in the capital city today was 7:19, with sunset being at 17 minutes past 6 o'clock. And high tides at Walvis Bay took place at 11 minutes past 4 this morning. And again, we'll experience that at 44 minutes past 4 o'clock this afternoon.

And welcome back. You're listening to 99FM. It's Chopsy with you, and thanks for joining me. This is The Crossover, and thanks for joining me. 083-000-1099. That's the number you can find me on in studio. That's our WhatsApp line. And let me know what you're getting up to during lunch. How's your week going so far? Have you seen the chaos that's currently in Kenya? And do you agree with what the police are doing to the protesters? 083-000-1099. That's the number in studio. In this hour, we're heading to Beijing, China, to the auto show that's making headlines. Stay right here. We'd love your point of view, and let me know if China finally has the right tech to make it into the front runners as the cars that the world loves. More on that coming up in the show, so don't go away.

0: lunch hour, and we're getting into more music and conversation, and this time we head to China's Beijing Auto Show. Yeah, the future of motoring might already be here. Now, this show showcasing cars with 5-minute charging, AI integration, and even vehicles with no steering wheels. Yeah, more of that coming up, and you let me know, does China have what it takes to lead some of the world's finest vehicles? Let me know via WhatsApp. For now, let's have a look at what's happening on the ground with traffic.
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0: And here's your latest in traffic. Remember to stay alert on the roads today, especially across those busy intersections and major routes heading in and out of the city center. With windy conditions expected in some areas, you are advised to keep yourself safe and keep that safe following distance, as well as reducing the speed where visibility is affected by dust or fog patches. Now remember, safety first and avoid distracted driving. Buckle up and be extra cautious around pedestrians in public transport spots during those peak traffic hours. Now if you witness an accident, traffic obstruction or broken traffic lights, anything hazardous on the roads, you can report it immediately to City Police via their number 061-302-302. And you can also send us an update directly to our WhatsApp line in studio on 083-000-1099. Sometimes we receive live reports directly from City Police for you, and you could do the same by giving us those updates, and you might hear them from time to time on our station, helping you and fellow motorists stay in

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3: Moms, did you know that when you look inside Nemilk, you'll find vitamin A, which improves eyesight? And that's good because moms need to see stuff. Unmade beds, empty milk cartons, or faces pretending to be sick before school. But we know you're good at seeing other stuff too, like hidden potential. Or when someone just needs a hug. Seeing is inside you, Mom. And vitamin A is inside Nemilk. Pure goodness.

0: And welcome back. You're listening to 99FM. It's Chopsy with you, and thanks for joining me. Now we head over to Beijing, to the auto show of this year, and it's turning heads across the world. I wish I was there, because as Chinese automakers, they are just revealing some of the boldest concepts yet. I'm talking impressive vehicles, from ultra-fast UV charging technology to autonomous vehicles designed without steering wheels. Yeah, the event just shows how quickly, China is redefining the future of transportation. Now, asking the experts about what they think about this, they say the combination of AI, software development, and manufacturing innovation is helping China emerge as a global leader in the automotive industry. Have you seen some of these vehicles yet? Well, have a look online now. It's the Beijing Auto Show of 2026. Trust me, it's impressive. We'll talk about that in the show today. Do you think China has what it takes to lead in 2026? The vehicles from around the world that are all so good, but China's technology is creeping forward ever so fast. Do you think they have what it takes? Let me know via WhatsApp line now. Let's get back into the music. Welcome to Tuesday. Take a listen.
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Topsy with you. Thanks for riding along. Welcome to Tuesday afternoon. Now we're talking about Beijing's automotive show, and this year it's been very impressive. For years, the global auto conversations was dominated by Europe, right? Even Japan and the United States to some extent. Well, now China is forcing the world to rethink innovation. Have you had time to have a look at the auto show in Beijing? Well, while we're talking, have a look at it now. Get on your phone and type in Beijing Auto Show 2026. Trust me, the speed at which Chinese companies are developing electric vehicles is just incredible. An affordable EV technology could eventually reshape transport in Africa too. Just imagine the cities with cleaner transport systems, smart traffic integration, and cheaper charging infrastructure. These cars can charge in 5 minutes fully. Now, this is quite impressive. Now, just imagine, the future of mobility is moving fast, and could Africa and China be the next frontier in EVs? Well, China is clearly trying to lead the race, and I'm sure Africa will be watching very closely. For now, let's get back into it. 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Don't go away.

0: listening to 99 FM, Chopsy Wiki, and thanks for joining me. Now, sport has once again become a bridge between divided nations. This time around, we're looking at the World Cup of 2026, and we also look further to North Korea. And for the first time in 7 years, these athletes have officially visited South Korea. Oh boy, more on that coming up in the show, so don't go away.
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so with you. Thanks for joining me on a Tuesday afternoon. Now we're talking women's football clubs in North Korea. They've just arrived in the south, and this is the head of the AFC Women's Championship League semi-finals. It's marking history. In 7 years, not one football team has crossed over to the south, and this time it's making headlines. We talk about what this means for the area and what it means for football coming up in the show, so don't go away.

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1: It's Tuesday, the 19th of May, and I'm Tona Takadila with your 1 p.m. news. The Namibia Chamber of Commerce and Industry and the Namibia Investment and Finance Academy have signed an agreement to support small businesses. The partnership is targeted at improving access to investment, markets, and supply chains for MSMEs. Namibia Investment and Finance Academy Chief Executive Officer Arenze Okafor walks us through the deal.
2: A practical initiative we are embarking on to achieve two things mainly. One, MSME investment readiness and supply chain integration, and then two, to accelerate the pathways for internship and graduates, given the high level of graduate unemployment we have in the country. And with NCCI obviously being a voice of private sector, it's a befitting partnership to give us, particularly as NIFA, as the implementing partner of the MOU, just that access to be able now to mobilize.
1: Chairperson of the Parliamentary Standing Committee on Natural Resources, Toby Aupindi, has called for the establishment of a national gas company, warning that the country risks losing control over its oil and gas resources if governance and local participation stay weak. Addressing a stakeholder engagement on natural resources, he took it a step further by suggesting that Namibia receive part of its mining royalties and dividends in physical commodities such as gold and uranium instead of cash. According to publisher Namibia Mining and Energy, Aupindi also questioned the Bank of Namibia's gold purchases, saying the country should already be receiving these resources through royalties and state shareholding. To South Africa now, where Western Cape Premier Alan Wendy says the full extent of the damage from last week's devastating storms is still being assessed, with costs expected to run into billions of rand. Heavy rain, flooding and strong winds claimed the lives of 11 people in the province. Wendy says the province is now entering a lengthy recovery phase.
3: We also have a lot of informal settlements that have occupied land that is below a flood line. And that takes a long time worth of human settlement investment to try and correct. And of course, that is something part of an overall long-term plan in making sure we move as many people out of those areas as quickly as possible.
1: The World Health Organization member states are meeting in Geneva, Switzerland this week for the 79th World Health Assembly. The assembly started on Monday and will run until Saturday at the United Nations Palais des Nations. Under this year's theme, Reshaping Global Health, a Shared Responsibility, health ministers and experts from 193 member states are convening to shape global healthcare priorities. And in sport, it's being reported that Manchester City boss Pep Guardiola will leave the club at the end of the season. He's been at City for 10 years, winning 20 trophies in total. Despite having a year left on his contract, it's expected Guardiola's departure will be confirmed on Sunday, the final day of the Premier League campaign. Former Man City chairperson David Bernstein says Pep has been phenomenal.
4: Clearly, the greatest manager the city have ever had, and I think probably with Alex Ferguson, the greatest manager in English football since the Second World War. It's an extraordinary record. To do what he's done over a decade, over 10 years, is so difficult to manage football at the top level and keep doing it and repeat the success is

0: near impossible. So as a football manager at the highest level, unparalleled, it's absolutely fantastic.
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2: And here's a look at your financial indicators. In our leading story, it's Israel's forces who have reportedly intercepted and detained a South African humanitarian ambassador, Faisal Moussa, while he was aboard an international aid flotilla attempting to deliver humanitarian assistance to Gaza. Well, the incident is expected to draw significant international attention, with diplomatic and humanitarian organizations closely monitoring developments surrounding the detention. Now, let's get into your finance.
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2: And here's a look at your economic indicators. The Namibian dollar traded mixed against major global currencies today. The Namibian dollar strengthened slightly against the British pound and the euro, while weakening against the US dollar, the Australian dollar, and the Japanese yen. Now, the Namibian dollar trades against the US dollar at $16.63, against the British pound at $22.33, and against the euro at $19.37. Looking at your commodities, gold trades $4,545.08 per fine ounce, and Brent crude oil trades at $109.26 per barrel.
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2: And here's a look at your weather in places across the country. Here's your national outlook. Today in the capital city, you can expect partly cloudy conditions with temperatures reaching 23 degrees during the day. Now, along the coast in Buffers Bay, will remain mild with fog patches and temperatures reaching a maximum of 20 degrees, while Swakopmund reaches a maximum of 19. Up north, Ashakati stays hot with temperatures up to 29 degrees, Rundu up to 28, and down south, Kidmanshoop will be warm and windy with temperatures max of 28 degrees. Rain showers remain possible over parts of the north, central east, and extreme southeast.
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You're listening to 99FM. It's Chopsy with you, and thanks for joining me. Now, a women's football club from North Korea arrived in South Korea this week ahead of the AFC Women's Championship League semifinals. Now, it marks the first official visit by North Korean athletes to the South in more than 7 years. Well, the team traveled through an international airport under tight security before heading to a place where the match will be held. Now, their arrival drew large crowds, media attention, and emotional reactions from those that are pro-unification. Now, despite political tensions between the two Koreas remaining extremely high, even till today, sports continues to offer moments of connection where diplomacy often struggles. Now, football can't solve decades of division overnight, but it creates opportunities, right, for human interaction and for mutual respect. Now, we've seen similar situations and moments at the Olympics and international tournaments before, and we'll see the same happening at this year's FIFA World Cup. Sometimes, sports becomes one of those few spaces where politics briefly steps aside and people simply compete as athletes. Well done, careers.

0: 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Now, our next conversation takes us to the world of Jack Osborne and Ozzy Osborne. Yeah, he's just named his daughter after his father. More on that next.
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0: And welcome back. Here's your traffic update. If you're on the roads, keep it safe and keep us updated. Traffic is flowing steady at the moment in most major routes, but you are urged to remain patient during those busy intersections and residential areas where congestion can build up quite quickly. So just another reminder to be mindful of pedestrians, especially the cyclists in school zones, because visibility can become a problem if it's foggy or misty, if there's any patches of bad weather, especially in the coastal areas that may experience fog patches. So use your headlights responsibly and keep your speed under control. And if you come across any incidents or accidents in the areas, stalled vehicles, reckless driving or unsafe road conditions, you can contact us in Bintugun City Police immediately on 061-302-302. And you can also send us a WhatsApp voice note to our traffic update line straight to studio on 083-000-1099. 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
4: And on our city roads at the present time, in terms of eastern suburbs area, we have three intersections of note, being Jose Akutako Drive in Mandume and Demofayo Avenue in the city center flashing on red. And then after that, we have Vernally Street and John Minot also flashing on red. And then the third intersection of note is Dr. Kenneth Kaunda and Robert Mugabe also not working. And we have, of course, roadworks that we anticipate at any given time, and also the ones that are in effect. So please, if you come across or drive alongside any roads under construction, make sure that you observe the signs and move according to how you are directed. And in Katutura, we currently have Dortmund Street and Hans Dietrich Genscher. These traffic lights are still flashing on red. So as Tsukwegova says, Street and Moses Garreb also flashing on red. But of course, we have a number of traffic lights that were newly erected on NAS Peter Nanyemba. And for that reason, they are very new, still not configured. And for we expect also to find them flashing on red. We just need to accommodate one another, first come, first go, and we need to accommodate pedestrians as well. No crashes reported to us, but if there's any or any other traffic lights of note, please do contact us at our call center, number 061-302-302. But if you find a queue there, you can also take this alternative number, 061-290-3439. And then lastly, our SMS line, where SMSs can reach us at 4444. This was Assistant Sub Katrina Nomboga. Thank you very much for having me. And that was your latest traffic update from the City Police.
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0: And welcome back. You're listening to 99FM. It's Chopsy with you, and thanks for joining me. Now, this is why it rocks being a dad, right? Because you can always turn the tables. Now, Jack Osborne, the son of Ozzy Osborne, has revealed that his newborn daughter has been named Ozzy Matilda Osborne. This is all in honor of his late father, legendary Black Sabbath frontman Ozzy Osborne. Now, the baby was born earlier this month and is Jack's second child with his wife, Marie Earhart. Well, Ozzy Osborne passed away last year at the age of 76 after the huge concert, and all in memory of classic legend. This is after a long battle with health struggles, leaving behind one of the biggest legacies in rock music history. Well, I think this is pretty cool, and there's something deeply emotional about naming a child after a loved one who's passed away. Well, it keeps memories alive through generations, and the Osborne family has been quite open about grieving Ozzy's death. And this kind of feels like a beautiful way of celebrating his life while moving forward as a family. Fatherhood, legacy, and family. All these connections really do leave lasting marks beyond fame or celebrity status. And it just rocks being a dad, doesn't it? Nice one, Ozzy. This is Where We Love Music. I'm Chops, and welcome to the show. Don't go too far away. We've got more conversation, more music, and more vibes coming up. So stay right here.
1: In the headlines, Alpindi calls for national gas company to secure energy resources. South Africa's NPA denies plea deal with corruption accused Vusimuzi Cat Matlala, and US Justice Department drops criminal fraud case against India's Gautam Adani.
0: Sports update on 99FM. And here's a quick look at your sport news. A German fairy tale has been completed as Spiesen Elversberg, a

0: town of just 13,000 people secured promotion to the Bundesliga after a dominant 3-0 win over Prussian Münster. And looking to other sporting news, it's Rory McIlroy who lost his cool during the final round of the US PGA Championships after being distracted by a heckler at a crucial moment in his round. The world number two swore at the spectator and told them to shut it during his backswing on the 16th hole before continuing to finish tied 7th at 4 under par. And finally, in hockey news, it's the Winter Gold Boys who once again are indoor hockey champions after a commanding 7-3 win over School of Excellence in the men's Premier League final. The Old Boys took control early with a 4-goal blitz in the second quarter, including a brace from Ernest Jacobs and a standout performance by Bryn Cleek. And SOE fall back after halftime but couldn't close the gap. The victory confirms Old Boys' stronghold in the league, capping another competitive season before attention turns to the upcoming field hockey campaign. And that's your sport.
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And welcome back. You're listening to 99FM. It's Chopsy with you, and thanks for joining me. Now, on the show today, we've been talking about Ozzy Osbourne, who's come back as a young girl, as his son has named his child after his late father, Ozzy. Nice move. Now, our next conversation takes us to a bit of good news for anyone who's trying to make healthier choices, right? Well, scientists say that human bodies can recover from much of alcohol's damage. And if changed early enough, things

0: can get better. We'll dig into the story in the show, so stay right here. I'm Chops, and this is 99FM.
1: Yeah. Yeah.

99 FM. It's Chopsy with you, and thanks for joining me. We're talking health experts who say reducing and stopping alcohol consumption can allow the body to recover from many harmful effects that are linked to drinking. So it's not too late to change and turn those tables. Now, there's so many studies that have gone around this, and they continue to just show that alcohol increases the risk of so many different diseases, including heart problems, cancer, liver disease, and even mental health disorders. Alcohol is inherently toxic, even in small amount, but positive lifestyle changes can actually significantly improve long-term

0: home health outcomes. This is such great news. And that doesn't mean that people need to, you know, panic every time they enjoy one social drink or two, but it's just another way to look at it, that moderation actually does matter. Now, a lot of social culture revolves around alcohol, understandably, celebrations, weekends, sports viewing, but the balance is what's important. Now, the encouraging part is that the body is so smart and it's incredibly resilient. Better sleep, hydration, exercise, and reducing alcohol intake can genuinely improve your health overall. So, small lifestyle changes over time really do add up. It's almost time for me to head on out, yeah? Thanks for joining me. That's it for now. We leave you with a few more jams and then we head it over to Paula, who takes you through the afternoon. Don't go away.
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And welcome back. You're listening to The Crossover Show. This is 99 FM. And it's time for me to head on out. Thanks for hanging out with me, Chops, as we crossed over into the afternoon. We've had some great talks on sports, news, technology, vehicles in the Beijing Automotive Show of 2026. And of course, health. Remember, if you slow things down with your alcohol consumption, things can get better for you. Well, that's it for me, Chops. And I leave you now in the capable hands of Paula Christoph, who takes you further in the afternoon. For now, I'd say stay safe, stay inspired, and keep those conversations going via WhatsApp and via our Instagram page at 99FM NAM. That's it for me, Chops. I'll catch you next time. For now, it's goodbye.

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1: It's Tuesday, the 19th of May, and I'm Tona Takadila with your 2 p.m. news. Chairperson of the Parliamentary Standing Committee on Natural Resources, Toby Alpindi, has called for the establishment of a national gas company, warning that the country risks losing control over its oil and gas resources if governance and local participation stay weak. Addressing a stakeholder engagement on natural resources, he took it a step further by suggesting that Namibia receive part of its mining royalties and dividends in physical commodities such as gold and uranium instead of cash. According to publisher Namibia Mining and Energy, Alpindi also questioned the Bank of Namibia's gold purchases, saying the country should already be receiving these resources through royalties and state shareholding. The Namibia Chamber of Commerce and Industry and the Namibia Investment and Finance Academy have signed an agreement to support small businesses. The partnership is targeted at improving access to investment, markets and supply chains for MSMEs. Namibia Investment and Finance Academy Chief Executive Officer Arenze Okafor walks us through the deal.
2: A practical initiative we are embarking on to achieve two things mainly. One, MSME investment readiness and supply chain integration, and then two, to accelerate the pathways for internship and graduates, given the high level of graduate unemployment we have in the country. And with NCCI obviously being a voice of private sector, it's a befitting partnership to give us, particularly as NIFA, as the implementing partner of the MOU, just that access to be able now to mobilize.
1: The World Health Organization member states are meeting in Geneva, Switzerland this week for the 79th World Health Assembly. The assembly started on Monday and will run until Saturday at the United Nations Palais des Nations. Under this year's theme, Reshaping Global Health, a Shared Responsibility, health ministers and experts from 193 member states are convening to shape global healthcare priorities. In news from South Africa, the National Prosecuting Authority has denied reports that the Investigative Directorate Against Corruption has reached a plea agreement with corruption and attempted murder accused Vusimuzi Khetmatlala. NPA spokesperson Kaiza Kanyago told the SABC that engagements are ongoing between the IDAC and Matlala, but no deal has been finalized.
3: We cannot at this point be saying that the engagement will lead to a plea agreement. There are processes that will have to happen, including the engagement with the National Director of Public Prosecution, and then it must be within the confines of the law, because a narrative that gives an impression that we are engaging so that at the end Mr. Matlala will be free are not helping anyone.
1: And the U.S. Justice Department is dropping a criminal fraud case against Indian billionaire industrialist Gautam Adani. This comes as another U.S. case involving alleged Iran sanctions violations linked to one of his companies has also been settled. It's seen as a big victory for the Adani Group, which has denied all allegations. Rebecca Bunden has the latest from Mumbai.
4: With the U.S. Justice Department moving to drop the criminal fraud charges against Gautam Adani, this is seen as a major turning point for the conglomerate, which has spent months battling these allegations. This comes after it emerged last month that Adani had been trying to invest $10 billion in the US, but that this case and the alleged Iran sanctions violations case, which has now been settled, were preventing the investment from taking place. The

0: background to the US criminal fraud case is that Adani was accused of agreeing to pay $265 million in bribes to Indian officials to secure approval for Adani Green Energy to develop a major solar plant in India. Prosecutors alleged that US investors were then misled by the company about its anti-corruption practices, helping it to raise billions of dollars. The investigations had weighed heavily on Adani since they were launched in 2024. Closure of these cases is now expected to be a major boost to both Adani personally and his companies.
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Rihanna, Love on the Brain, right here on your favorite station. Happy Tuesday. Welcome to another edition of The Drive on 99. Are you ready to be thoroughly entertained, to be informed, and maybe even a little enlightened this afternoon, huh? Because we talk about any and everything happening around the world, in this country. This is exactly where you need to be, exactly what

we do here. We give you great music, real conversations, good energy, and everything you need to get you through your afternoon. And today, your Tuesday, to end it the right way, whether you're on the road, at work, just vibing, wherever you are, thank you so much for choosing to spend your day with us this afternoon. And by us, I mean the people with the good music. And talking about good music is Joe Thomas and Shaggy, Ghetto Child on 99.

0: A night to remember. Well, a day to remember. Hey, every day is a good day. If your energy and your attitude and your mentality is right, okay? Let's talk confidence for a second. Not the fake kind, not the looking confident on Instagram kind, like real confidence, the thing that genuinely makes you feel good about yourself when you walk into a room. And it made me wonder, what actually makes people feel the most confident? Is it getting your hair done, smelling good, a good outfit, maybe compliments, money in your account? I know a lot of people feel confident when they've got money, hey? They walk a certain type of way on month end. As soon as the pay hits the account, I am telling you, this, you're dealing with a different person now, all right? Or maybe confidence is deeper than all of that, because everybody has that one thing that instantly changes their mood and makes them feel more like themselves or better, you know? So I want to know today, what makes you feel most confident? What is it? What makes you feel your most confident? Let's tap into that, okay? 083-0001-099. That's the number to send your message or your voice note to. I am waiting to hear so I can copy y'all's confidence, eh?
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0: Man, Alexander O'Neill, if you were here tonight, takes me back to Gabs every single time, because that's where I discovered the song. And that's what you call timeless music, hey? Music you can hear in 2026 was released in the 80s and it's still a hit song. Talking about hit songs, we're going to get into MJ, because we talk about MJ here every single day, all right? Billie Jean just hit the top global 200 chart for the first time. I am in disbelief that this is happening for the first time. But yes, it's actually one of those songs that never hit number one. But one of his biggest songs today. We're going to talk about that in just a bit.
1: 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Oshikoto governor calls for shift toward farming as a business. The DRC records more Ebola deaths, and China's Xi Jinping hosts Russian President Vladimir Putin in Beijing for two-day talks.
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Jackson 5, I want you back on 99. This is The Drive with myself, Paula. Let's talk the Jacksons, or the most important one of them, or Michael. Okay, because we said earlier, Billie Jean made history. And here's what really happened. First things first, this is not the Billboard 200 album chart. It's the Billboard Global 200, which tracks streaming and music consumption worldwide. So the whole globe, Baba, the whole... is listening to MJ after the release of his movie. The song is 43 years old. Oh my goodness. It came out in 1983, January of 1983, on Michael's Thriller album. It just hit number one globally for the very first time. Even though the song was already a massive classic, it never topped the Billboard Global 200 before. All right, why is this happening now? It exploded again online thanks to TikTok trends, younger audiences discovering Michael Jackson. You know, they said they are Michael Jackson fans yet to be born. Streaming platforms, people are streaming the music like crazy. Hype around the upcoming Michael Jackson biopic. These are all factors, you know, just helping his music. All right. The track reportedly pulled over 51 million streams worldwide in a single week. Billie Jean is now believed to be the oldest song ever to reach number one on the Billboard Global 200. And just a reminder that this song changed pop culture forever. This is the song tied to the legendary moonwalk. Okay, remember that first time he did the moonwalk at Motown 25? Yep. And the rise of Michael Jackson as the king of pop, because that is the day that title was established. The Billboard Global 200 chart only started in 2020, so classics from the 80s never had the chance to chart there back then. Okay? And it just proves that real music never expires. 43 years later, and Billie Jean is still making, or still moonwalking past today's biggest hits. The other day, I asked my daughter a couple of weeks ago, I was like, "Now, do you even know who Michael Jackson is?" It's like, "Mommy, I've known Michael Jackson for many years now. For many years." I'm like, "Oh, okay. At least my grandchildren will know who MJ is. I'm happy about that." Here he is with Billie Jean right here on 99.

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1: It's Tuesday the 19th of May, and I'm Tona Takadila with your 3 p.m. news. The latest NamWater record indicates that the major dams are at 81.7% capacity, slightly lower than last year's 88.5%. The Nekatal Dam is nearly full at 99.7%, while Nauta and Gorianghap dams are above 100% capacity. Meanwhile, the Omatako-Omaruru Delta and Omashene dams remain critically low or empty. NamWater spokesperson Lord Ndamano Mata has an update.
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2: The Namibian dollar is trading at $16.64 against the US dollar. It's at $22.32 against the pound and $19.33 that is against the euro. On the commodity side, gold is trading at $4,539.26. Silver is at $76.17. And Brent crude oil at $112.10. That's your market snapshot this hour.
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2: A quick look at the current temperatures across the country this afternoon. Windhoek is sitting right now 23 degrees with a mix of sunshine and scattered clouds. Temperatures are expected to peak at 24 before dropping to around 11 tonight. Swakopmund is sitting at approximately 18 degrees. Onangwa is hot. Conditions continue in the north at around 27 degrees currently. Rundu is warm and mostly sunny at approximately 27. And Tsumeb is currently around 28 degrees with sunny to slightly hazy skies. As your weather check for this hour.
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4: every time.

That's Boom Shaka's About Time, right here, 99. Welcome to hour two of the show. Hope the day is treating you well. Wherever you're locked in from, I've still got plenty of music on the way. Good vibes, good conversations coming up this hour. We'll also be getting into hashtag Ask Paula. So if you need advice, you have a situation on your mind or want a second opinion on something happening in your life, send through the message and we'll talk about it together, all right? We're a community over here, okay? You don't have to suffer in silence. We'll share our two cents and you do with it what you please, what you want. And don't forget our question up and running on our WhatsApp status. What is that one thing that instantly makes you feel confident? I forgot. Shades, definitely one of those things I'm a collector of, and I lose them all the time. So I never properly collect, because you can't be collecting and then losing the stuff, right? So, but shades definitely is one of those things. When I put on my shades, you don't know what's going on behind these shades. You have no idea. You have no idea, because the eyes will tell you a lot about what a person might be thinking or feeling, or, you know, the way they look at you and stuff. You have no idea. And for me, that's just a sense of control, number one, of my narrative, because you don't get to decide what you think I'm feeling or thinking. And then number two, a sense of mystery, man. I'm a chatterbox. Sometimes I just want to be a mysterious girly. Okay? I want people to wonder what is her favorite color before I say it. Because I will say it. Because some of us, even if we try, it can't be mysterious, but the shades do help, I must say. LL Cool J is up next on our playlist, doing it 99. Bring the drum. Yeah.

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1: In the headlines, NamWater records 81.7% national dam capacity. Oshikoto governor calls for shift toward farming as a business. The DRC records more Ebola deaths, and China's Xi Jinping hosts Russian President Vladimir Putin in Beijing for two-day talks.
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5: Can I get a Heineken, please?
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5: Yes!
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8: Here you go, sir. 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
5: Ah, sorry. 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Wait, what's your name again?
8: Tom.
5: I'm Tom. Nice to meet you, Tom. 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

0: Terrence Maya and Sean Paul on 99 FM with Things Come and Go. And talking about things coming and things going, we got to get into hashtag Ask Paula. And this is a segment where we take your messages, your problems, whatever it is you're dealing with, you're facing in your life, at work, wherever. And let's say you need 2 cents, you need a different opinion, you need someone to help guide you through this situation. We are here. I'm not by myself, okay? We have a whole community, a family of 99ers who have so much life experience. And I joked the other day, but it's so true. Collectively, we have the life experience of a vampire, y'all. We have seen and been through it all, okay? So today's question, and I'm hoping that you can help this person, all right? If you have any advice to give, please do so via WhatsApp on 083-000-1099. And if you need advice ever, use the hashtag Ask Paula. We'll find your question and we'll share it with everybody to see if they've got any advice to share. All right, now this one came in today. And basically, it says, I've been talking to someone for a few months now, and everything feels like we're in a relationship. We spend time together. We talk every day. There's even affection in all of that. But anytime I try bring up what we actually are, they avoid the conversation or they say they're not ready to label things. I'm starting to feel stuck because I don't want to pressure them. But at the same time, I don't want to be in something that's floating with no direction. I genuinely like this person, but I'm confused about where I stand. What should I do? Keep waiting and hoping they eventually decide, or protect my peace and walk away? What would you do? What would you say to this person? Share your 2 cents via WhatsApp 083-000-1099. We'll check out those answers in a bit.
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2: It's Tuesday, the 19th of May, and I'm Tonata Kadila with your 4 p.m. news. Oshikoto Region Governor Saki Kathindi has urged citizens to treat farming as a business in order to support food security and create jobs. He made the remarks at the Oniwe, a rice project in the Onaena constituency. Kathindi says agriculture has the potential to drive both economic growth and employment if approached with a commercial mindset.
3: It's not only possible in our communities, but that it can become a powerful engine for development, also for employment creation, poverty reduction, and self-reliance. Agriculture is not just about farming. Agriculture, it's life. It feeds nations, it builds economies, and restores dignity to communities. A nation that cannot feed itself can never truly claim economic independence.
2: The latest NamWater record indicates that the major dams are at 81.7% capacity, slightly lower than last year's 88.5%. The Nekatal Dam is nearly full at 99.7%, while Nauta and Gorianghap dams are above 100% capacity. Meanwhile, the Omatako Omaruru Delta and Omashene dams remain critically low or empty. NamWater spokesperson Lord Ndamano Mata has an update.
4: Namibia's dams are still in a good position, with the national storage currently now at 81.4% from last week's 81.7%. But as the dry season begins, dam levels are slowly decreasing. Now is the time to save water more than ever. We, as always, say, ask that you please close those running taps, ensure that you fix the leaks, and also ensure that you use water wisely, whether be it at work or be at home. Let us always remember that every drop counts, and by saving water today helps us to ensure that we protect water tomorrow.
2: Then a rare strain of Ebola has prompted the World Health Organization to declare a public health emergency of international concern. According to Reuters, most of the cases have occurred in the Democratic Republic of Congo, with over 100 suspected deaths and nearly 400 suspected infections as of Monday. A World Health Organization official said 6 tons of supplies to fight the Ebola were set to arrive in the Democratic Republic of Congo on Tuesday, including personal protective equipment and other medical supplies. Meanwhile, 26 more suspected deaths were recorded in 24 hours in eastern DRC, authorities confirmed today. And Chinese President Xi Jinping will host his Russian counterpart and close ally Vladimir Putin in Beijing today and tomorrow as they look to preserve strong ties. Putin's visit coincides with the 25th anniversary of the Treaty of Good Neighborliness and Friendly Cooperation between Russia and China. His visit also comes less than a week after U.S. President Donald Trump concluded his trip to Beijing. You can find all these stories and much more on our website, futuremedianews.com.na. Future Media News, independent, accurate, and on time.
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5: Namibian dollar is trading at $16.69 against the US dollar. It's at $22.36 against the pound and $19.38 that is against the euro. On the commodity side, gold is trading at $4,483.21. Silver is at $73.49 and Brent crude oil at $112.10. That's your market snapshot.

0: A quick look at the current temperatures across the country this afternoon. Windhoek is sitting at 24 degrees, mostly sunny and warm before things cool down to about 14 degrees later. That is tonight. Swakopmund is sitting at 18 degrees along the coast. Breezy weather. Ondangwa is hot at 27 degrees. Rundu is warm and mostly sunny at approximately 27 as well. And Tumeb is currently at 28 degrees with sunny to slightly hazy skies. That is your weather check for this hour.
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Baby, I need your love. 4:10. This is The Drive. Welcome to Hour 3 with myself, Paula. We're rolling right along on the show. We've got more good music, good energy, and real conversations coming your way.

We're getting into Money Matters this hour, a look at your finances, smarter money habits, and the conversations we all need to be having about building better financial decisions. And of course, Ask Paula is still open. If you've got something on your mind, you need advice, or just want a second opinion on your situation, send it through, because we'll be talking about it on the show so we can help guide you, okay? We're going to tell you what to do, but we're going to share our two cents. Now, we're going to get into today's in just a bit. For now, it's up and running on our WhatsApp status. Please go check it out and share some advice with this young lady who just wants some sort of, I guess, security, confirmation, commitment. She just wants to be with this man, eh? And this man is not sure about being with her. It's not easy, eh? This thing called love. It never is. It really never is. The Temptations up next on our playlist with Lady Soul. Enjoy the playlist as you think of solutions for this young lady's problem.

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3: Good morning to you. Good morning to the listeners. And this is your Tuesday morning latest traffic update from the Windhoek City Police Service. And bringing it to you is Assistant Subkatrina Mumboga. And on our city roads at the present time, in terms of Eastern Suburbs area, we have three intersections of note, being Hosea Kutako Drive in Mandume and Demofayo Avenue in the city center, flashing on red. And then after that, we have Vernally Street and John Minet also flashing on red. And then the third intersection of note is Dr. Kenneth Kaunda and Robert Mugabe, also not working. And we have, of course, roadworks that we anticipate at any given time, and also the ones that are in effect. So please, if you come across or drive alongside any roads under construction, make sure that you observe the signs and move according to how you are directed. And in Katutura, we currently have Dortmund Street and Hans Dietrich Genscher. These traffic lights are still flashing on red. So as Tsokwegova says Street and Moses Garweb also flashing on red. But of course, we have a number of traffic lights that were newly erected on any Spitamen member, and for that reason they are very new, still not configured, and for we expect also to find them flashing on red. We just need to accommodate one another, first come first go, and we need to accommodate pedestrians as well. No crashes reported to us, but if there's any or any other traffic lights of note, please do contact us at our call center number 061-302-302. But if you find a queue there, you can also take this alternative number 061-290-3439. And then lastly, our SMS line, where SMSs can reach us at 4444. This was Assistant Subkatrina Mumboga. Thank you very much for having me. And that was your latest traffic update from the City Police.
2: 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Hashtag traffic.
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2: That's right, time for Money Matters, because money does matter. And if we're going to get to that first million, because 2026 is going to be our first $1 million year. We've been saying it this whole year. And if we're going to get there, okay, we have to make the right moves, okay, and educate ourselves and become literate, all right? And we are getting into debt today, good debt versus bad debt. Do people actually know the difference? Do you know the difference? Because not all debt is created equal. There's debt that people just take to survive, quick loans to cover rent, food, transport, emergencies. They don't wait for month end. That kind of debt doesn't build anything. It just keeps people afloat, often at a cost that grows heavier over time. It's like cash loan once you go and then you will borrow money and then you get your salary, you have to pay back and now you're short again, now you have to give back and it's a cycle, right? And then there's debt that means to create movement, that's meant to create movement. In investing in education, tools for work or opportunities that can improve income and stability, that is in the long run. When used with intention and structure, that kind of debt can be a stepping stone rather than a setback, okay? You're investing, let's say, in your education. You're going to study, get the skills, the knowledge, you get better opportunities. You're making more money now. You're able to pay back the loan. But somewhere in between sits the reality for many. Furniture accounts, phone contracts, lifestyle upgrades that feel manageable in the moment until the repayments start competing with real necessities. And at the end of the day, debt is never just about money. It reflects pressure, priorities, and the choices people are forced to make in the moment they are in. And for many, the difference between good and bad debt is not always as clear as it should be. So think about where you stand when it comes to debt today.
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0: Johnny Clegg and Savuka, Scattering of Africa. This man, I've seen actually some documentaries where of his journey in music and how he got there and why his focus was on liberation songs, you know, and how he would mix and hang with the Zulu people and learn their culture. He learned to speak the language, and he just really, really connected with the people of South Africa and became the voice of a people, you know, of the voiceless, during one of the toughest times of that time. I hope I'm making sense. This is a drive with myself, Paula. I'm with you till 6. And we have a hashtag Ask Paula question that came in today. And basically, this young lady needs advice. I've been talking to someone for a few months now. Everything feels like we're in a relationship. We spend time together. We talk every day. There's even affection and all of that. But anytime I try to bring up what we actually are, they avoid the conversation or say they're not ready to label things. I'm starting to feel stuck, because I don't want to pressure them, but at the same time, I also don't want to be in something that's just floating with no direction. I genuinely like this person, but I'm confused about where I stand. What do I do? Keep waiting or hope they eventually decide, and hope they eventually decide, or protect my peace and walk away? What do you advise this person to do? Georgia says, I'm trapped in something similar. Yeah? So you see, now two women need your advice. Balza, I've been waiting for a man to share some advice. Thank you so much, brother. You know, it's always the sisters that come through with advice. And you sometimes you need to hear from a man, because they know how they think and operate, right? And we think the same. Sometimes you need to go to your ops, eh? To just get what they need to tell you. Tanya says, my advice, move on. Honestly, they want their bread buttered, jammed, and topped with sprinkles on the sides. You deserve someone who's fully for you and want to grow with you. This person is emotionally immature, and this fear of labeling needs to stop. Either you are in it or you are not. This is already a sign of incompatibility. What advice do you have to give this woman? She wants to be exclusive with this guy. She wants it to be a relationship. They're already doing relationship things. But every time she brings up, are we anything? The man says, ish. The man says, ish, I'm not ready. Fallon, what do you have to say?
1: Hey, Paula.
0: Hey.
1: How you doing?
0: I'm good, sis.
1: I'm pretty well. So, here are my two cents, or my life from my life experience.
0: Okay.
1: If they don't want to label what the situationship is, it's because they don't want to take responsibility for what it is, nor do they want to acknowledge what it is, and it is not what you want them to want it to be. Does that make sense? So you need to decide for yourself, anonymous, whether it is worth staying or whether you should rather move on. Because the reality of the matter is, if you show them you're willing to stick around for their BS, then you are definitely going to be put around. So that's my two cents, girl. I'm just saying, I'm really old now, and I just feel like a lot of these people, male and female, go through these situationships where they just put themselves through the ringer. You really don't want to do that. Just, I would rather tell you to walk away. Walk away. If they can't tell you what you are or what that is, it means that they don't want you. Mm. Okay, girl, bye.
0: No, to a certain extent, I agree with Fallon, man. Someone who wants to be with you will always make it known, and their actions will align with that. You know, like someone who wants you shows you they want you, and they make effort, and they do everything to let you know, listen, I want to be here. Now, you guys are already doing relationship things. I don't know, man. And I also feel like sometimes you also need time to, not every person you're talking to, you need to get into a relationship with. And that's where I'm sitting on the fence, right? Yes, we're talking and we're doing things. potential relationship things, but does it mean we need to be in a relationship? You know, my mind is not wired like that anymore. Maybe back in the day, my mind was wired like that. But you don't have to get into a relationship with every single person you're talking to, right? And also another thing I do not believe in is letting someone else decide for you what you want, right? Going to your partner and saying, what are we? Sis, you must know what you are, or at least what you want. Because if you're going to go to that man and you're going to say, what are we? It's almost like saying, listen, you are in charge. You decide what we must be. So tell me, what are we? Right? And that's not what we want. That's not what we want. We always want to express where we are and what we want. And then that person decides whether they align with what we want. So if you are ready, for instance, to be exclusive and to give this thing a title, you have to communicate that and then see if this person is in alignment with your wants and your needs, right? So you go and you say, hey, I see myself in a relationship. I see myself doing these things in a relationship. I see myself being engaged in this much time and being married in this much time and having kids in this much time. Where do you see yourself fitting in this story, in this picture? Do you get what I'm saying? Because at the end of the day, it's also your life, sis. You can't have someone else decide for you. Yes, you want to be with them, but they can't be the sole decision maker. Just like that man is deciding for his own life and is going to move according to what he wants for his life, you have to know what it is you want. So that you can communicate this to this man and he can decide whether he sees himself in this picture, in the story. And that's his moment or his opportunity to then tell you whether this is in alignment with his goals for himself or not. And that's how I see it, to be honest with you. But to give just everything to this man for him to decide what you are and where you're going to go with this thing, too much power given away. All right. So that honestly, that's me to you. Let's hear what Balza has to say. Balza says, my advice, do some background check. Possibility that he's seeing someone in the same way he is seeing you, but more interested in the other person. And he's going through the same circle as you are going through with him. And you are the second option, or else he is already in a relationship, maybe just a newly distanced relationship. So, yeah, I'll advise her to stand back. There's more out there in life than what you see now. And also this scarcity mindset that we women have sometimes when it comes to men. Yes, there are fewer than us, but we need to let go of the scarcity mindset of, oh, if I don't stay with this bum, I will never get another.
2: I'm just sitting here playing the guitar.
0: Yo! See, Mark, look, you man. So I'm going to show you two cents, man. Let's help the sister out. For now, Wyclef Jean and Claudette, two wrongs. Hey.

0: Drive on 99 with myself, Paula. Are you a wedding vendor with big dreams? Namibia Annual Wedding Expo in Summer 2026 and the Tourism Board wants you on the floor. 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Okay, that's about 6,000. We were just being dramatic. Now to enter, tell us why your business should be at Namibia's biggest wedding event happening from the 4th to the 6th of June in Windhoek. Comment on the event poster that is on Instagram and share it on your story. Winner will be announced live on air, or the winners, they will be announced live on air.
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2: Can I get a Heineken, please?
3: He cuts inside onto his left foot. He
2: sinks! Come on! What a goal! Can you believe it?
4: I told you it's goal.
2: Here you go, sir. Your Heineken.
5: Ah, sorry. Can I get another one for... Wait, what's your name again?
4: Tom. I'm Tom.
5: Nice to meet you, Tom. Another Heineken for Tom, please.
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3: It's Tuesday the 19th of May, and I'm Tonata Kavila with your 5 p.m. news. Public transport users will have to fork out more money as they brace for the new 15 Namibia dollar taxi fare increase, which came into effect on Monday following government approval. Taxi drivers say the adjustment is necessary due to rising fuel and operational costs. Drivers, while speaking to Future Media's News on One, called for more taxi ranks near bus stops and say fares may need to increase further to 18 Namibia dollars in future to remain sustainable. Letsheho Holdings Namibia has launched a new website to strengthen its digital presence and improve access to financial services. The platform will serve as a central hub for the bank and Letsheho Microfinancing Services. The company says the upgrade supports its broader push for financial inclusion and digital transformation in the country. Letsheho Holdings Namibia CEO Dr. Esther Kali.
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3: To South Africa now, where the Democratic Alliance has appointed Glenys Breytenbach as its new chief whip in the National Assembly. It says she brings 12 years of parliamentary experience and decades as a senior state prosecutor to the role. Breytenbach will work alongside Deputy Chief Whip Batolile Nodada, parliamentary leader George Mikalakis.
5: Glenys Breytenbach will be an excellent chief whip for the Democratic Alliance in the National Assembly. She has all the makings of a fantastic chief whip, and it sends a very clear message that the DA is very adamant to make security and safety our priority within Parliament, in line with the vision and agenda of the federal leader Jordan Yildiz.
3: The United Nations says one of the world's fastest growing challenges is the global housing crisis, which affects nearly 2.8 billion people. More than 1.1 billion live in informal settlements, and more than 120 million people over the last decade were either born into or moved into informal settlements. The UN warns the millions living in unsafe housing are among the first to suffer from floods, heat waves, and other extreme events that are made worse as a result of the man-made climate crisis. And finance ministers, as well as central bank governors from the G7 group of nations, are holding their second and final day of talks in Paris. They are discussing the economic impact of the war in Iran, focusing on how to address the IMF's predictions of weaker global growth and higher inflation in 2027. Ross Cullen reports.
6: The annual meeting of the finance ministers and central bank governors from the US, the UK, Canada, Japan, France, Germany and Italy is also looking at China policy following Donald Trump's recent visit to Beijing. G7 leaders are increasingly worried about a reliance on China for rare earths and other strategic minerals used in batteries, defense systems and electronics. The participants, which this year include guest attendees India, Brazil, Kenya and South Korea, will also focus on growing global economic imbalances. Ross Cullen, Paris.
3: You can find all these stories and much more on our website, futuremedianews.com.na. 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

$16.75 against the US dollar. It's at $22.42 against the pound and $19.43. That is against the euro. On the commodity side, gold is trading at $4,495.71. Silver is at $74.13. And Brent crude oil at $112.10.

0: A quick look at the current temperatures across the country. Windhoek is sitting at 24 degrees, mostly sunny and comfortable, before cooling down tonight to about 10 degrees. Swakop is at 18 degrees, cool and breezy. Ondangwa was hot at 27 degrees. Rundu is warm and mostly sunny at approximately 27 as well. And Tsumeb is currently at about 28 degrees, sunny to slightly hazy skies. That's your weather check for this hour.
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Breaking Lace, Love is Wicked. When they said love is, did we listen? We did not. Here we are. Solving our problems, other people's problems, giving advice, doing the most to stay in relationships. It's never

easy, hey? And if you're struggling in love, just know you're not alone, eh? And we hope that you get to a place where you feel secure and safe and loved. Now, this is the final hour of the show. If in case you're just joining us, welcome to The Drive on 99. I'm Paula, and coming up this hour, we're getting into our health and wellness with NHB, breaking down simple, practical ways to take better care of ourselves, our bodies, in our everyday routines. We've also got your UEFA Champions League update with Heineken coming up, all the latest action results, what you need to know as we move into the last game of the season. Plus, we're going to get into hashtag Ask Paula. So if you have any advice for the lady who needed some earlier on, please share. We would love to hear your two cents. It's on our status, by the way. Just basically, she's been talking to this person for a couple of months and it feels they're in a relationship. They talk all the time, every day, in fact, is what she said. And there's even affection in all of that. But anytime she brings up what they are, he avoids the conversation and says he's not ready to label things. Okay, what does this person do? Do you know? Have you been in a situation like this? There are some people here on the WhatsApp, like Georgia says, trapped in something similar, and she doesn't know what to do about it as well. Of course, we've also got more of the good music you know and love, the classics, okay? The soundtracks to your life. Like this one, it takes me back to Oshakati. Okay, I was just a tween, and my first time up north, and yeah, that's all I'm sharing.

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1: Thank you very much for having me. Very good afternoon to you. This is the time for your afternoon traffic update from the Windhoek City Police Service, brought to you by assistance of Katrina Nomboga. And as we scan through our city roads at the present time, there is no much different in terms of traffic lights. We still have the same that are flashing on red in the CBD. We have Robert Mugabe and Dr. Kenneth Kaunda flashing on red. And then, of course, we have those that are alongside NAS Peter Nanyemba. Please drive with due caution. But I must also mention strongly that we have numerous roadworks going on, especially relating to fixing of the potholes. Therefore, you come across these random works. What is required of you, please don't speed, reduce your speed, monitor and observe what is happening and maneuver, and also proceed according to how you are directed. There are no crashes as we speak, but we

0: on the ground to make sure that law and order is maintained. If there are any challenges, please do let us know through our call center. We are at your service at all times. 061-302-302 is the Windhoek City Police call center number, but you can also equally get us through our SMS line number, which then remains 4444.
1: 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Hashtag traffic.
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4: That's right. Let's get into MYD Heart today. It's your reminder. This one is your reminder that your mental well-being is not just about rest, but about protection as well. All right. Because a lot of people aren't actually tired from life. They are tired from everything they keep giving their attention to. Your energy is limited. All right. Think of it as currency. And the truth is, not everything deserves a response. Not every opinion deserves your reaction, and not every situation deserves access to your peace. And I just want to say that again, just so the people at the back can get it. Not everything deserves a response. Not every opinion deserves your reaction, and not every situation deserves access to your peace. What you focus on, what you engage with, what you allow into your mind, it all adds up. And over time, it shapes how you feel, how you think, and how heavy.

0: or light your days become. So sometimes wellness is not doing more, it's choosing less. Less noise, less unnecessary stress, less emotional access to things that were never meant to stay with you. Okay, because at the end of the day, your peace is not passive. It's a decision you make moment by moment about what gets your energy and what doesn't. And thank you so much. Thank you for choosing 99, because that's you choosing peace. Huh? Good music, great conversation, and the right kind of things to give your attention to. And even social media, we need to be careful. We need to be careful about social media, who we follow, what type of content we consume, who we engage with, okay? And then the people around us every day, you know, at work, sometimes we're forced to engage with certain people. Give it, that's a X. Marichi Kiesa. That's it, Kiesini. It is what it is. You engage in the most positive manner possible, and you don't let this person steal your peace, because misery needs company, and we're not about to give you any of our peace. Thank you very much. But yes, we have to be really careful about what we give our time and our energy to, what we expose ourselves to, okay, and what we respond to, because it's not always worth it. Yes, sometimes you need to stand up for yourself, stand up against certain people. But a lot of times there, I just sit and I think, yo, you must be so miserable, eh? You must feel so low about yourself that you thought that saying those words to me would drag me right down to where you are. I'm not even entertaining this. Bye.
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0: Here's what's making headlines. Lesheho Namibia launches new website. The United Nations warns global housing crisis now affects nearly 2.8 billion people. And G7 finance ministers meet in Paris for final day of talks on international economic outlook.
1: I'm here live for JSB Sports Betting with our latest big winner. Frank, how does it feel?
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That's from his debut album, self-titled. Chris Brown. Yo, excuse me, miss. That's The Drive. Are you a wedding vendor with big dreams? Namibia Annual Wedding Expo and Summit 2026 and the Tourism Board wants you on the floor. 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Tell us why your business should be at Namibia's biggest wedding event happening from the 4th to the 6th of June in Venter. Comment on the event post on Instagram and share it on your story. The winners will be announced live on air. Good luck. We're going to get into our UEFA Champions League after this. Rihanna, If It's Loving That You Want.

0: The Drive on 99FM. The Heineken UEFA Champions League segment, proudly brought to you by Heineken. Not for sale to persons under the age of 18. Enjoy responsibly.
1: This is it. We are down to the final game of the 2025-26 UEFA Champions League season. The grand finale taking place on Saturday, the 30th of May. And it's a massive one. PSG versus Arsenal, okay? Who do you think is going to win? We need your predictions so you can win, my friend. Share your predictions right now via our WhatsApp number with the hashtag Heineken. So hashtag Heineken and you tell us what you think this game is going to look like. All right? 083-000-10 9. Everything is on the line. One match, one winner, one champion. And do not forget to share your predictions so you can win some amazing Heineken prizes up for grabs right here on The Drive. 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Sign up. Get the link. Get all of the details so you can enter. You know how many people tell me all the time? Every time someone wins anything on the show, they're always telling me, I've never won anything. And they decided that day they're going to take the chance. They took the chance and they ended up winning. All right. It is that simple. It is that easy to win anything. But you need a winning mindset because only winners think they can win. And they eventually enter these competitions to end up winning. All right. It starts with a winning mindset. So winner, if you are listening to me right now, share your predictions via WhatsApp to the number I just shared using the hashtag Heineken.
2: Arsenal are the best defensive team in the Champions League. And I'm actually following them. I'm actually going to be watching the game live in Budapest.
3: And welcome to your UEFA Champions League update, the road to Budapest, and your chance to predict and win with Heineken. Now the stage is set for a massive Champions League final at the Paris Saint-Germain moment as they take on Arsenal on May 30th in Budapest, a clash between the defending champions and a Gunners side chasing their first ever European crown. Well, PSG built their spot in a dramatic fashion, edging Bayern Munich 6-5 on aggregate in a semi-final classic that delivered goals, chaos and world-class quality. Well, Arsenal, meanwhile, held their nerve against Atletico Madrid, winning 2-1 on aggregate after Bukayo Saka's decisive strike sent them back to the final. Off the pitch, PSG's midfielder Gavi summed up the team's spirit when asked about Ousmane and Dembele's celebration online, saying, "Ousmane is my brother. He's more than a friend. I'm happy for him and he's the best with Lamine Yamal." And now, highlighting just how tight-knit and confident the PSG group is heading into the final. Meanwhile, Manchester United legend Rio Ferdinand has thrown fuel on the fire ahead of the showdown, backing PSG as slight favourites, but warning that Arsenal's structure and discipline could flip the script on the big night. Both teams now meet again on the biggest stage in European football as PSG aims to defend their crown and Arsenal chasing history. So, here's the big question. Will PSG's attacking firepower repeat last year's dominance, or will Arsenal finally lift the trophy under Mikel Arteta? It's time to predict and win with Heineken. Send your final score predictions to 083-000-1099 with the hashtag Heineken and stand a chance to win. Now, that's your UEFA Champions League update.
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Donald Jones, Knock Me Off My Feet, bringing us to the end of the show for today. Thank you so much for spending time. I'm back on air tomorrow, 2 to 6 p.m. So let's do it all over again. Do not go anywhere. Esther K is up next, standing in for Chops on the Night Live. This was the best part of your drive. I'm Paul. I'll talk to you tomorrow. Bye-bye.

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1: It's Tuesday, the 19th of May, and I'm Tona Takadila with your 6 p.m. news. Letsego Holdings Namibia has launched a new website to strengthen its digital presence and improve access to financial services. 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The company says the upgrade supports its broader push for financial inclusion.

0: inclusion and digital transformation in the country. The Tshego Holdings Namibia CEO, Dr. Esther Kale.
1: In today's fast-evolving digital world, the way we connect, the way we serve our customers, the way we empower you, it must always be continuously evolved. 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It has been carefully designed to enhance our user experience, improve accessibility, and provide seamless journey for every individual engaging with our brand. 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
0: Public transport users will have to fork out more money as they brace for the new 15 Namibia dollar taxi fare increase, which came into effect on Monday following government approval. Taxi drivers say the adjustment is necessary due to rising fuel and operational costs. Drivers, while speaking to Future Media's News on One, called for more taxi ranks near bus stops and say fares may need to increase further to 18 Namibia dollars in future to remain sustainable. Four people were killed in protests against fuel price increases brought on by the war in Iran. That's in several towns in Kenya on Monday, its interior minister confirmed after a nationwide public transport strike stranded commuters. Reuters reports the Transport Sector Alliance said on Sunday that vehicles affiliated with its member associations would stop operating from midnight in protest, while police say they would act to address any disruption. The United Nations says one of the world's fastest growing challenges is the global housing crisis, which affects nearly 2.8 billion people. More than 1.1 billion live in informal settlements, and more than 120 million people over the last decade were either born into or moved into informal settlements. The UN warns the millions living in unsafe housing are among the first to suffer from floods, heat waves, and other extreme events that are made worse as a result of the man-made climate crisis. And finance ministers as well as central bank governors from the G7 group of nations are holding their second and final day of talks in Paris. They are discussing the economic impact of the war in Iran, focusing on how to address the IMF's predictions of weaker global growth and higher inflation in 2027. Ross Cullen reports.
2: The annual meeting of the finance ministers and central bank governors from the US, the UK, Canada, Japan, France, Germany and Italy is also looking at China policy following Donald Trump's recent visit to Beijing. G7 leaders are increasingly worried about a reliance on China for rare earths and other strategic minerals used in batteries, defense systems and electronics. The participants, which this year include guest attendees India, Brazil, Kenya and South Korea, will also focus on growing global economic imbalances. Ross Cullen, Paris.
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0: A very warm welcome to 99 FM, the Feel Good Station. My name is STK and it is exactly 11 minutes past 6 o'clock. I am standing in for the Great Chops. I hope your Tuesday is good and I hope that you chose everything good, right? I will be in your good company till 10 p.m. So do buckle up and enjoy the ride. Vintage Beer is creating a platform which celebrates the authentic, unfiltered connections people have with their friends, your real ones. The evolution into go do your thing shifts the focus to the

0: quirks, habits, and unique traits that make those people memorable. The inside jokes, the funny behaviors, the things only your real circle knows about you. Well, 99FM is creating a safe space where you can share the real, often funny stories. We did ask you to send in the keyword Vintage Beer to 083-000-1050 and tell us what your thing or your real one's thing is, and you could walk away with a whooping $1,500 Namibian. Well, you guys did your thing. A big congratulations to Salma and Bettina, who happens to be our finalist for the week. Let's hear what they have to say as the real ones. Here is Bettina.
1: 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That's my good thing.
0: Well, you heard it from Bettina. Now let's hear it from Salma.
2: My thing after Windhoek beer, I laugh too much. I call people non-stop. I do dance. I promise empty promise.
0: She got me at the part of I do empty promises. Wow. Oh, well, you two can be part of the competition by just sending in the keyword Vintage Beer to 083 by sending the keyword Vintage Beer to 083-000-1050. And you could stand a chance of winning $1,500. But for now, we're still continuing with the good vibes. Here is KK featuring Twazis with Kema.

0: Ah, Savannah, the OG cider, not original gangster. 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

And that's right about that. I believe you and I can do some magic if you continue being tuned in till 10 p.m. Good evening and welcome to the Good Vibe Station 99 FM. This is the nightlife right here on the beautiful station where we do live together, right? My name is Esther Kay and I will be driving you, no, driving you lies. And I will be in your good company till 10 p.m. At exactly 6:30, we will be talking about the power of consistency. So if you're struggling with consistency or know of somebody who is, then you definitely want to invite them to come and sit on in this segment. But for now, we are continuing still with the good vibes. Here is Commoders with Night Shift. Enjoy.

right, which I am going to, no, it's going to be a long 4 hours, which I am going to definitely enjoy. Welcome, if you're just tuning in, it is 27 minutes past 6 o'clock, and it is time for a little chat. I want to share a little bit on the power of consistency. So if you are at a place where you are struggling with being consistent at where you are, and or if you know somebody who is struggling to be consistent, and you know that if they do start being consistent, or if you start being consistent, that life is just going to give them like, no, this is going to give them like a shift in their lives, right? So I want to share a little bit on that. And I know that this is a conversation that was probably discussed in groups before, church groups, corporate group, whatever it is. But, you know, you can never really stress on a life-changing topic enough, right? So consistency may not always look exciting, but it is one of the biggest keys to growth. Most successful people are not successful because they were perfect. They simply kept showing up. Consistency builds discipline, confidence, and trust in yourself. And things actually start failing when you don't have confidence in yourself. Right? So before you speak, before you act, it all starts within you. You know what you're going to say before we, the listeners, know, right? So it's so important that you, you know, cultivate a character of confidence, and that can only come with consistency. Consistently showing up your best self in mentally, emotionally, right? So the small things you do every day eventually becomes big results. Whether it's healing, building a business, improving your mental health, or chasing a dream, showing up repeatedly really matters. A lot of people quit because they don't see immediate results. But consistency teaches patience. It reminds us that growth is happening even when we cannot see it. One good day can inspire you, but consistent days can completely change your life. You can end with this, right? I, Esther, am confident in what I was created for, who I am. And continuously say that to yourself. I'm confident in what I was created for and what I stand for, the principles you stand for. Continuously repeat that to yourselves, all right? So don't underestimate the power of showing up for yourself daily. And that's by being confident, believing in your craft, your dreams, your vision. Repeatedly keep on showing up, like repeatedly, you know, just believe in them. Don't leave room for doubt. And that's all I had to share about the power of consistency. I hope you found this quite helpful. And as the night continues, we are continuing with the good vibes. Here is Allure with All Cried Out. 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
4: 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It is 36 minutes past 6 o'clock. My name is Esther Kay and I will be in your company till 10 p.m. Here is D'Angelo with How Does It Feel? Enjoy.

What a vibe up in here in studio. That is Steaks Boy with Ove Omuwa. If you're just tuning in, thank you so much for being here. Enjoy the good vibes that we are sending out right now. Happy

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0: Ah, Savannah, the OG cider, not original gangster. 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
2: And that's about right. It is 55 minutes past 6 o'clock. And this is The Nightlife. If you are just tuning in, welcome, welcome. I'm hoping to have a great time with you at up until 10 o'clock, right? Earlier on, we did have a little bit of a chat where we were talking about the power of consistency. And if you've missed that, that's completely okay, because at exactly 7:30, we will be talking about the sky being the limit, all right? And something skipped my mind. Oh my, how? Oh yeah, and we are officially still in the first hour of the show. That's exactly what I wanted to say. But yeah, but we're still continuing with the good vibes. Here is Simply Red with If You Don't Know Me By Now. Do enjoy. My name is Esther K, and I will be in your company till 10 p.m. This is 99 FM.

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1: With today's top stories, I'm Tonataka Villa. Oshikoto Region Governor Sakika Thindi has urged citizens to treat farming as a business in order to support food security and create jobs. He made the remarks at the Oniwe, a rice project in the Onaena constituency. Kathindi says agriculture has the potential to drive both economic growth and employment if approached with a commercial mindset.
2: It's not only possible in our communities, but that it can become a powerful engine for development, also for employment creation, poverty reduction, and self-reliance. Agriculture is not just about farming. Agriculture is life. It feeds nations, it builds economies, and restores dignity to communities. A nation that cannot feed itself can never truly claim economic independence.
1: The Namibia Chamber of Commerce and Industry and the Namibia Investment and Finance Academy have signed an agreement to support small businesses. The partnership is targeted at improving access to investment, markets and supply chains for MSMEs. Namibia Investment and Finance Academy Chief Executive Officer Arenze Okafor walks us through the deal.
3: A practical initiative we are embarking on to achieve two things mainly. One, MSME investment readiness and supply chain integration, and then two, to accelerate the pathways for internship and graduates, given the high level of graduate unemployment we have in the country. And with NCCI obviously being a voice of private sector, it's a befitting partnership to give us, particularly as NIFA, as the implementing partner of the MOU, just that access to be able now to mobilize.
1: Western Cape Premier Alan Windey says the full extent of the damage from last week's devastating storms is still being assessed, with costs expected to run into billions of rand. Heavy rain, flooding and strong winds claimed the lives of 11 people in the province. Windey says the province is now entering a lengthy recovery phase.
4: We also have a lot of informal

0: settlements that have occupied land that is below a flood line, and that takes a long time worth of human settlement investment to try and correct. And of course that is something part of an overall long-term plan in making sure we move as many people out of those areas as quickly as possible.
1: The United Nations says one of the world's fastest growing challenges is the global housing crisis, which affects nearly 2.8 billion people. More than 1.1 billion live in informal settlements, and more than 120 million people over the last decade were either born into or moved into informal settlements. The UN warns the millions living in unsafe housing are among the first to suffer from floods, heat waves, and other extreme events that are made worse as a result of the man-made climate crisis. And finance ministers as well as central bank governors from the G7 group of nations are holding their second and final day of talks in Paris. They are discussing the economic impact of the war in Iran, focusing on how to address the IMF's predictions of weaker global growth and higher inflation in 2027. Ross Cullen reports.
2: The annual meeting of the finance ministers and central bank governors from the US, the UK, Canada, Japan, France, Germany and Italy is also looking at China policy following Donald Trump's recent visit to Beijing. G7 leaders are increasingly worried about a reliance on China for rare earths and other strategic minerals used in batteries, defense systems and electronics. The participants, which this year include guest attendees India, Brazil, Kenya and South Korea, will also focus on growing global economic imbalances. Ross Cullen, Paris.
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Happening in the background is Gal Level with Amouche. A very warm welcome to the second hour of the nightlife right here on the Good Vibe Station 99 FM. My name is STK and I will be in your company till 10 p.m. So do buckle up and enjoy the ride. Well, happy Tuesday. I hope you chose everything good and beneficial to you. And if you haven't, please do let it go. There is no other person to better say than Big Ben. Here is Big Ben with Let It Go.

Now, somebody give an award to the lead guitarist of the song. To the lead guitarist of the song, because let me tell you, he did such an amazing job. This song gets me emotional all the time. It gets me emotional because it is a tribute to the late Rashi Hama. So the very first time I ever listened to the song, it just got me, man, and it always does get me. So great job, Big Ben. My name is Esther K, and this is The Night Live right here on the Feel Good Station. It is 13 minutes past 7 o'clock, and at exactly 8 p.m., it will be Tuesday Black and Yellow Podcast. Well, it will be time for Tuesday Black and Yellow Podcast. So if you're all into that great stuff, please do tune in at exactly 8 p.m. But for now, we are still continuing with the good vibes. Here is Jade with I Wanna Love You. Apologies. That's actually Bobby Brown with my prerogative. Enjoy.

0: Can I get a Heineken, please?
1: He cuts inside on his left foot. He
2: 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Come on.
3: 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Can you believe it?
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5: 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Your Heineken.
0: Ah, sorry. 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Wait, what's your name again?
4: 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I'm Tom.
0: Nice to meet you, Tom. Another Heineken for Tom, please.
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And that's Alicia Mayers with I Want to Thank You. Wow, I can't even speak. A very warm welcome to 99 FM if you are just tuning in. I personally want to thank you for being a part of today's show, because 99 FM is because you are, okay? 99 FM is where we do live together. At exactly 7:30, we will be having a little bit of a chat, and today we're talking about the sky being the limit, right? So if you want to hear how that will be unpacked, please do tune in at exactly 7:30. We are officially in the second hour of the show. My name is Esther Kay, and I will be in your company till 10 p.m. How are you? Happy Tuesday. I hope your week has started off on a good note. And if it did not, this is where 99 FM comes in, right? So making sure that your day ends well. And this is what we do at the night live. We are continuing with the good tunes. Here is Heavy D with Keep It Coming. And we are surely going to keep it coming for as long as you are tuned in. Enjoy.

And that was Heavy D with Keep It Coming. Good evening and welcome to 99 FM, the Feel Good Station. I think I should start switching it up from the Feel Good Station to the Good Vibe Station. But, I mean, it is the Feel Good Station, hey? I'm stating facts. Everyone, welcome. My name is Esther Kay. And, yeah, this is The Nightlife. It is time for a little bit of a chit-chat. But before I get into that, if you are into local stories with a bit of spin, then... The Tuesday Black and Yellow podcast is the place to be at exactly 8 p.m. right here on the Feel Good Station 99 FM. Yeah. Okay. now that is out of the way, let's talk about the sky. The sky is the limit. All right. So sometimes the biggest thing standing between us and our dream is the limit we place on ourselves. No lie told. So the phrase, the sky is the limit, reminds us that growth, success, and purpose do not have to stop where fear begins. Your background, age, mistakes, or current situation do not define how far you can go. And I'm guilty of this, okay? There was a time in my life where I did put a few limits on myself. And I believe I'm not the only one who has done that before. So this is for everybody who has, you know, put limits on themselves based off of where they come from or who they are today. So every successful person once started with uncertainty, right? But they chose to believe that more was possible for them. Today, I received a very beautiful message in my DMs. Oh my gosh, did I cry? I cried. Now, this person said to me that, Esther, I've been following you for the longest time. And all I can say is that I've seen you get up. You know, get back up over and over again. And as a result, I'm encouraged to not give up on myself, right? And I cried because sometimes one can be so hard on themselves, you think things are not happening for you, right? You think you're stagnant, and you think the effort you are putting into, you know, not putting limits to your life and really just regaining your strength and momentum is not, you know, paying off or is not doing anything, but there are people actually watching. And not that you should live your life, you know, to for people, but just know that whatever we do in life, people are watching. And I must say, I cultivated this mindset of not putting limits on whatever it is I want to do and whatever it is that I'm doing right now. And I must say, I'll tell you this for free, it has given off good fruit. Right? So when you allow yourself to dream big, work harder, and remain open to opportunities, life can surprise you in, oh my gosh, almost got emotional. Life can really surprise you. Life has been surprising me. So if you are listening to this chat, right, and you've been putting limits to yourself, whether it's because of a disability, because of a situation, because of a season you're in, take those limits off. Do not shrink your goals to fit your comfort zone. Expand your mindset instead, right? If you are out there and you're thinking of losing weight and that losing weight will be good for you, not just physically, but even emotionally and health-wise, don't shrink yourself into this comfort zone of, oh no, maybe I should just, you know, go on to Pinterest and see how to dress, you know, a big girl. And I'm not body shaming nobody, but, you know, it's very easy for you to get into this comfort zone of just settling because you've put limits to it. You think you cannot lose weight. You think you cannot drive your dream car. You think you cannot live in your dream.

house. 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So the sky is the only beginning when, sorry, the sky is only the beginning when you believe in your potential. Right? So your life can only go as far as your mind allows it to. And remember, everything that you're experiencing today has all started in the mind. Everything that you see, the trees, the creation, whatever it is, it all started as spoken word. So the person, God thought of it, said it, and it was. So everything that you want to experience in your life, maybe your vision, good dreams, whatever it is that is good and beneficial to you and everybody else linked to you, it will all start in the mind. So today, take the limits off. My name is SDK. This is The Nightlife right here on the Good Vibe Station. It is 33 minutes past 7 o'clock and we are still in the second hour of the show. Here is Brandy with Aphrodisiac.

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1: 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Continuing with the good vibes, here is Wycliffe, Namibian Queen. 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

0: Wait. You actually sent that voice note?
1: Yeah. And you want us to mind our own business? Not a chance.
0: Nah. We're judging you properly. It's the Black and Yellow Podcast. Send the story.
1: And we'll handle the rest.
0: Wait. You actually sent that voice note?
1: Yeah. And you want us to mind our own business? Not a chance.
0: Nah. We're judging you properly. It's the Black and Yellow Podcast. Send the story.
1: And we'll handle the rest. Brand new episode of the Black and Yellow Podcast. And yeah, as you can see, we both dressed very dapper today. I don't know what it is.
0: Welcome back to Reggie Always Steals My Swag. If you guys didn't notice, my thing is always blue glasses, looking fresh. And look at my colleague over here. Where did you find blue glasses?
1: Hey, bro, I went hunting deep there.
0: Bar for bar, yeah. I was just stolen here. This is a crazy world we live in, people.
1: I mean, we're kind of matching today. You're wearing brown, I'm wearing brown, you know. So, yeah.
0: Brown, what's that song? Brown skin girl. Yeah. What's up, my people? We are back. We are in action. And last week's episode was actually
1: hilarious.
0: Very, very crazy. I don't think I laughed so much in a while.
1: Yeah, biggest comedian in the
0: world. That guy's a comedian.
1: Alois.
0: A cousin of mine. He's only my cousin when... You see, that's a problem with family now. The guy's my cousin, but when I have to bring my car for repairs, then the family is out of the window.
1: Yeah, then you're paying full price.
0: We even,
1: t-

0: This is me double. I said, now we family. For you, double. You see what life this is, guys. Don't, you see, family, ne, don't trust them, bruh. Keep them, don't call them your family. Call them acquaintances.
1: So are you helping him pay the lobola, Mos?
0: What lobola?
1: Sooner or later, he's going to get married eventually, like all of us, if you want.
0: Nah,
1: you
0: know? Not in me included. Me, I'll be the cool uncle always at family gatherings.
1: Hey, I think we're already uncles, bro. We're at that age.
0: Yeah, I accepted my unk status. Yeah. You don't want to accept it.
1: I proudly wear my unk status. You know, people love uncles right now. Ooh. We like right now, we are in our prime, but we're called unks. Think about it.
0: What, bro? We've been in our prime for 10 years, bro. What are you talking about?
1: Exactly, and the prime don't end.
0: Oh, my life. This guy thinks he's Amazon entered, Prime.
1: It's like Cristiano Ronaldo. He gets better with age.
0: Where? The guy was struggling yesterday.
1: Hello, they almost won the title, just saying.
0: That is true also. Yeah. I think he needed, that almost came the last minute.
1: Yeah, and like the only 20 seconds left on the clock, but, and then they scored an own goal.
0: But if Al Ahly draws or loses the next one and they win the next one after that, then they won the title.
1: I think they even just need to win.
0: Yeah,
1: if they win the next game, then
0: that guy won over three different leagues. No, four.
1: Yeah, that would be four. That would be his fourth
0: Serie A, Premier League, La Liga, and now this Saudi Arabia league.
1: Yeah. People are not going to rate it because they're going to be like, Saudi Arabia, it's easier.
0: But why? But they want to rate Messi's league.
1: It's probably easier than Namibia's league.
0: But they want to rate Messi's league.
1: Yeah.
0: No, bro.
1: MLS, more star players are in the MLS, if you think about it.
0: Now only, bro. When the guy started, he's the one bringing the star players, bro.
1: Yeah, but I mean, it is what it is. The facts are there. At the end of the day, people are going to be like, yeah, MLS is better than the Saudi league.
0: My friend, I can go play MLS.
1: Even though we also at the Club World Cup, the Saudi teams performed better than the MLS teams.
0: That is actually true. What did you get up to? I heard you were in an accident.
1: Yeah, hey, sure. Now I can finally speak about this. I think you remember 2 weeks ago, I spoke about, I was in an accident, but I can't talk about it. Now I can talk about it. I was with a very popular YouTuber, and his car, called Gamla, has huge followers.
0: His car is called Gamla.
1: Gamla, yeah, and Gamla, something like that. I have no idea what it means, but I think it's something in Zulu or Setswana.
0: Oh, it's a South African dude.
1: Yeah, South African or Tswana, something like that.
0: Yeah, yeah.
1: Who knows? And that's the name of the car. So I was in the car. He has like over 150,000 followers.
0: Wow.
1: And, you know, he just documents his trips doing extreme off-roading.
0: Mm-hmm.
1: And I was like, when he called me up, he was like, yeah, let's go do this nice trip. I was like, oh, cool. I'm getting paid to travel.
0: Mm.
1: I will never say no to a job like that. Hey, best blessing ever. And yeah, so on the first day, literally, this is the first day, we leave probably around midday, 2 o'clock, heading to the south. We have to get as close as possible to Luderitz. We're on the off tracks. We're going with the Beta Boss. You know, it's a very scenic road, like one of the most beautiful roads you can do in Namibia. And the craziest thing happens. This is desert territory.
0: Yeah.
1: We're already basically in the desert. It decides to storm. Like full-on storm. There were even reports, I only heard this afterwards, there were reports of houses in that area which flooded. So this was like a once-in-a-lifetime type of occurrence. So we're driving on this road which barely ever gets any
0: rain. But why were you guys driving while there was a storm?
1: And we didn't know it was going to rain. The weather app didn't even say it was going to rain at all.
0: Why didn't you guys stop when the storm came?
1: And we did. We literally were driving like 40 kilometers per hour. But
0: so you didn't stop. You guys were still driving.
1: Yeah, we were in a convoy. I mean, even if you're in Windhoek and it's raining, I mean, are you going to stop and wait for the rain to go past or what?
0: No, it was between a rain and a storm. The way you're making it sound like it was apocalypse, bruh.
1: It was raining. But now, cool, we're in the middle of nowhere. We can't really just stop, you know. It's the middle of nowhere.
0: Yeah. There's
1: no cell reception, all of that type of stuff. And you know what happens to a road that hasn't received water in a very long time? It becomes like, what do you call it? It's like clay.
0: Yeah.
1: Yeah, so even if you're driving very slow, literally we were driving very slow, and the car just starts sliding, skidding slowly. And literally, this is all happening in slow motion. First time I'm in an accident, eh? And then, you know, this road is banked on the sides.
0: Yeah.
1: It goes down. So I think it would have been fine if the road was just flat.
0: Yeah.
1: But because it's banked, so now the car goes onto the side and because it's banked, the weight transfers and then we roll. Ooh. And then we end up on the side. First time that happened to me, only got a small little, you know, knock.
0: Yeah, yeah.
1: Luckily, I was wearing this car bandana. You know, it was nice and thick. And then, like, I hit my head, only got some small jaw pain. But we all made it out 100%. You know, that's, thanks God, man, for that.
0: Bro,
1: no injuries.
0: Crazy.
1: Literally, you know, we all thought the trip was going to be done. And then when we were done with like the X-ray,

0: Mind you, this accident happened at like 6 o'clock, maybe between four and six. I only ended up at hospital for my x-rays at 2 o'clock in the morning. And that was just because of the distance, how far
1: it was.
0: What
1: town did you guys go to for?
0: It was close to Malta, I think about 80 kilometers from Malta. There's really nothing in that area. So we first stopped off at Malta's hospital, type of hospital thing. And then they almost didn't have the equipment there. So then we had to be transferred to Marintal. And Marintal Malta is also like 2 hours as well. And then mind you, it's also at nighttime, it's raining. And funny enough, me bro, nobody even knows this, ne? In the ambulance, we also hit an owl. Can you believe it?
1: You guys were destined for accidents that day.
0: No, someone was praying for our downfall that day.
1: How can you guys hit a poor owl, bruh?
0: Me bro, I'm there in the back of the ambulance. I'm just chilling. The nurse is there. There was a good-looking nurse. I don't even like.
1: This guy is starving. Doesn't matter the town he is, guys.
0: And now I'm there. We're just chatting. We just hear, doof. Me, I'm checking. Is the tire gone? The guy comes to a slow stop. He just says, don't worry, guys, we just hit an owl. Okay, we continue. Hey, me bro, that time I was like, let me take my painkillers and just sleep.
1: You guys are looking for nonsense. Who gets in two accidents in one night?
0: I was like, by God's grace, we're still here, fully. Wearing a Rolex courtesy of the watch guy. And what are you wearing today?
1: But I'm also wearing the Rolex, bruh. You know, I'm not a man of watches and things, but you know, when the things are there, we got to pop them.
0: How much is yours worth?
1: Bruh, I don't even know, bruh. I don't want to ask, bruh. I'll just give it back.
0: I know how much mine is worth.
1: How much?
0: 990 something.
1: My friend, you can't even say that amount. Give that watch back. And now then, when you come back here, we're going to meet the man himself that's giving us all these bling and things for the rings.

0: coming with big things. And you know, I don't know the rest of the song, but we're here with the big, big things. If you guys don't know, even now I'm starstruck here, not only by our guest, but also by what our guest brought with for us. And just because he's such a nice guest, he told me I can keep it. So we have evidence in case there's a problem later, guys.
1: Sure.
0: Please, Reggie, do us the honors.
2: I mean, this is probably the most well-known guy when it comes to watches here in Namibia. If you're trying to get a timepiece that speaks volumes and speaks for you before you enter a room, that is with Paolo.
1: Nice. I like that intro. I should use you more often for that.
2: Exactly.
1: Because watches are signaling. They signal certain things. It signals the value of my time, not just that I, you know.
0: You know, I only clip now the way you said it, timepiece. It's a piece that tells the time.
1: Absolutely.
2: Exactly.
0: That's mad.
1: And it's something that increases in value. It's not just the watch. It's things that you will keep for lifestyle and legacy. I mean, my oldest watch is from 1942. My grandfather gifted it to my father, who gifted it to me. So my grandfather opened up a butchery.
2: That's older than my dad.
1: Yeah. He opened up a butchery, made some coins, bought a watch, and it's stayed in the family. It's going to my kids' kids.
0: What watch is it?
1: It's a Rolex Submariner, like similar to the one you're wearing.
0: Yeah.
1: But the older one.
2: Wait, so Rolexes go back way, way back.
0: Since the war, right, if I'm not mistaken.
1: Pretty much, yeah.
0: Yeah, I remember.
1: And before then it was, you know, Patek, Breguet, AP.
0: Wait, am I wrong, or was it for the pilots?
1: Most pilots would wear watches, of course, because they needed to time how are you going to drop the bombs. Because they didn't always have GPS, so you needed to time, like, it's going to take me 5 minutes to get to this certain place, drop the bomb, then wait 5 seconds or 5 10 minutes.
2: Back then they didn't have GPS. Well, that's why had time.
0: You know, I think because a lot of watches are called aviator and stuff like that. They have that with something to do with a plane.
1: Yeah, because most aviator watches, so you get categories. This is a dive watch, that's a dress watch, this is also a dive watch. So aviator watches will tell you it has a slide bezel rule, so most of them have a ruler. They were like the world's first supercomputer. You could actually calculate your fuel, your rate of ascent and descent on the watch. Before now, you know, we have phones and we have the mechanics tell us everything.
2: Basically.
0: Yeah, bruh. Now I feel like a peasant here today, bruh. Yeah. I don't know these things.
2: I mean, you're very knowledgeable on this topic, man.
0: You guys, even so, I had to go change quickly the outfit because the guys were looking too nice.
1: We had to talk about that.
0: Grooming for men. What we are here about now, that's actually a question I have for you. Before we get to the questions we're going to ask about, how has your week been? How's it going?
1: My week is short. My week is good. I'm blessed and I'm unstoppable, guys. The answer doesn't change. Yeah.
0: No, I've been. We usually have the segment for news and stuff, and I actually said no. We have to bring him up because there is news, and that's to do with what. You know, you told me you have an AP AP launching with Swatch, the collab.
1: That's big news. That's big news. The AP Swatch collabo. I'm not buying into the hype. I was going to buy one. I was going out of my way. I was contacting suppliers. I need to get 5 or 10 of these for Namibia.
2: Yeah.
1: And then they said it's a pocket watch, and I'm like, nah, fam, I'm good.
2: I mean, but I.

0: what people are going to do. There's someone who's going to create a strap that's going to allow it to pop in. Yeah.
1: So I'm not buying into the hype. I'll see if one pops up at a good price, but I'm not going to go out of my way for
2: it. They're obviously going to be resold, but the starting price is $350, if I'm not mistaken.
0: $350 USD.
2: Bruh, for an AP is crazy work.
0: No.
2: And it looks nice. I ain't going to lie.
1: It does look nice. Yeah. I like the real pop. I like that they did a mechanical movement on it. It's not a battery. It's not a quartz movement. So that's quite nice. But I just can't get over to why not give us what we want? We wanted a wristwatch. I wanted an AP to put next to my real APs that I can actually wear without
2: getting
1: stolen.
2: So you're saying it's a pocket watch? It's not going around.
1: No, you can wear it as a pendant.
2: Why did the adverts give it with a strap?
1: Those are 3D renders. Those are not. The official one is the pop.
2: AI is crazy, man.
1: Yeah.
2: It catches you because I understood the price. It's a swatch. The swatch is usually, you know,
0: it's
2: in the cheaper
0: budget. Yeah, that's a thing.
2: And AP was like the big flex for the rappers. Like, I got an AP on my wrist and stuff.
1: AP, Richard Mille, Rolex is nothing for rappers, but mostly the APs, the Pateks, the Richard Mills, Jacob and Co's. If you check Kevin Hart's roast, I mean, he was wearing a nice Patek Philippe Calatrava. Yeah. I mean, that's a 10 million rand watch.
2: But Richard Mille is for me the ugliest watch ever made.
1: He wanted to make it a certain style and shape. He worked for other brands. He worked for Panerai Tag, and he was trying to get them to make this concept. And they said it's never going to work. The materials are too difficult.
2: Yeah.
1: He said, you know what? I'm going to make my own watch. He made it, set the price really high, and people were just like, I'll buy it. Oh, there is real buy it. So
2: usually people.
0: There's some science behind that, actually.
1: Yeah.
2: Let's make something, Reggie. We make something, we set it to a mill, and see if it sells.
1: It will sell. Look at NFTs.
0: There was a couple of years, a guy who made the most expensive app on the App Store, sold it. I think it was $1,000 to download.
2: I think he sold 11 copies.
0: Exactly. He was like, okay, I'm done. And in the App Store, Apple took it off the store because they were like, they can't do that. The app literally did nothing. The app was called I Am Rich. That was it.
2: It's crazy what people, especially
1: what people pay for.
2: But as with watches, I can understand, because if you go into the mechanics, like I watch these documentaries where they how it takes like a year for them to make a watch.
1: Production takes quite a long time.
2: I can understand the price tag behind something like that.
1: And it's made with high-end materials that will last you forever, and it needs a service. I mean, you're keeping it forever. It doesn't need a battery, and it's made by hand, and it's tiny little components. I mean, and for Rolex, for example, and Patek, you have one person that will oversee the production of one watch from start to finish. It's not mass produced in a you know, with a bunch of machines and things. So some things are mechanized and automated, but the rest is made, you know, the final touch is human intervention. They have a person, and they also scrap so much. Patek, AP, I mean, they scrap so many of their watches. Like, it doesn't pass the quality control, then I'm sorry, it just goes back and they remelt it and start again.
0: Now, like, speaking about luxury there, what's the funniest misconception people have about luxury? Your opinion,
1: Well, you've made it if you have luxury, but then you see everyone else wearing, you know, Gucci pluckies and Lacoste. So the funniest misconception is that it has to cost a lot and it has to be expensive. Well, whereas for me, luxury is something that has intrinsic value to me. Like watches, I have a value for watches, and I keep watches in my personal collection, and then obviously I sell them.
2: Yeah.
1: But I have milestones. So some of the watches that I keep and own were certain phases in my life. My first salary at Trusco, I bought a Tissot Visio date to Adrian Meyer, $5,000 at the time. Big money for me. It was like, hey, first salary. I marked it. Birth of my firstborn child. She gets an Omega Seamaster. My other one got a Speedmaster. So, you know, they're not for me. They're just like, when I open my drawer, I can be like, oh, this is the time I did that. This is the time I met Neymar. That's the time, you know, I was at TBWA. So it's just marking my life with watches.
2: Yeah. My father gave me a cycle also when, like, it's just there and I'd hardly wear it. It's like yesterday. And he's also got it when I was born. So I kind of understand it.
1: So get it serviced and, you know, keep it for your children's children. And keep it in the family.
2: But, you know, watches, like, this is the first watch that I'm actually like, this is nice. I always just had an Apple watch because for that convenience factor to see my messages and stuff.
1: I get that.
2: I think the most expensive watch that I know is my Apple watch from my Miss Band also that I just got for that thing. And that's it. But when I see the prices, like, when I got told the price of this watch, I almost cried. But I'm like, whoa, take this back.
1: But you see, that the price I gave you is secondhand price. And that's what most people understand. It's so, if you buy it brand new, you can get it at retail, it'll be around 210, 220.
2: Yes.
1: But at secondhand market price, because of the scarcity model and there's limited production, you can't just go into a shop and say, hey, I want to buy this Rolex. They'd be like, no, thank you. We're not selling it to you. So you have to pay more for it in the secondhand market from a guy like me or another dealer.
2: Yeah, you better post your price. If a brother here takes his watch, he'll sell it for 500.
0: I'm telling you. Meanwhile, it's a whole Golf GTI.
1: I can buy a Golf 7.
2: Yeah. That's what happens. People say, like, I heard the story also. I don't know if it was a watch or a bracelet.
0: I think it was most that time. I believe it was when former president, the late president.
2: Yes, that's
1: they tried to sell me that watch.
2: Yeah. Really?
1: Yeah, I was going to. I offered $50,000 on the watch, but I did not know it was.
2: Yeah,
1: the guy sent me pictures, and this guy, he's

0: brought me some duds before.
1: Yeah.
0: So I was like, listen, the watch looks fake by the picture. I said, it looks like a really good replica. And the guy's like, no, I know the source. I know where the watch is coming from. How do you trust? I'm like, boss, you know what? Fine. I'll meet you tomorrow. Let's meet at Slow Town. Next day, I'm like, okay, what time are you coming? He's like, you know, no, Monica was mad and the auntie was. I was like, Monica. Yeah. I didn't click. Next week, it's in the paper. That Monica, that boss. He's like, no, he got it from the security guard.
1: Yeah.
0: I think he paid like $7,000 or $8,000 for that watch.
1: Yeah, I remember
0: and
1: that.
0: And then he said, is it real? I said, look, if it's real, I'm willing to give you $50,000, $100,000, knowing I can go sell it. I had a buyer ready for it. I was going to clean it and service it. And then that happened, and I'm just glad that I didn't buy it.
1: Yeah, you didn't touch it.
0: So it's tricky with us. We always make people sign a declaration, and I always have to double check the serial numbers to make sure that watch is unstolen. So I check it against, I contact the brands, like, hey, you know, Rolex, Breitling, whatever, I've got the serial number. Can you confirm? They say, no, the watch hasn't been declared. Mm-hmm. So I always tell my clients, if the watch ever gets stolen, declare your serial number with the police, your insurance company, and the brand.
2: Yeah, because
0: I returned a Rolex to a client after, I think, 9 years. It came in for a service, and they were like, but hang on, this watch was reported stolen.
2: Yeah, yeah.
0: Because it wasn't working. And they fixed it and returned. They said, Paulo, I think you inquired. Can you return this to the client? I put them in touch. The guy got his watch back. Serviced.
1: Wow.
0: They cleaned it, mint. And then that guy was just, the guy who bought it said he bought it legitimately from another dealer, but they didn't do their due diligence.
1: They didn't do that.
0: He had to go get his funds from them. It's scary.
2: My people, it's a scary world, and this is why I love Namibia. Where in the world would you hear a story of the president ending up there? And it's the craziest place. And we got some more crazy stories.

0: improve as men right now.
1: Especially me. I need a lot of improvement, guys. Yeah, I just got called a fish. Mm. It's crazy. How does someone call me a fish, bro?
2: A fish.
1: Love of my life.
0: Oh, but don't worry. There's many fish in the sea, bro.
1: That's what I know.
2: But he doesn't eat fish.
0: Oh. Hey.
1: It's a sad world, but we got a real guy to give us real advice here.
2: Real advice. Okay.
1: About basically, you know, manners make a man. I got that quote from Kingsman, the movie.
2: Prior to that, manners make us a man.
0: Is that actually like manners?
2: It's manners makes us a man.
1: But in the movie, they say manners make us a man. It's like the quote.
0: We have to speak a bit of Namlish here, or else the viewers might not even know what mammoth is.
2: But it does.
1: A mammoth. That thing from...
0: They'll think the animal. Mammoth.
2: Manners. Manners. Manners.
0: Let's try and get onto the topic, because I know there's someone listening at home who's struggling to find his identity as a man and try and improve his life and his self-worth.
2: Of course.
0: And what is it the first step that you would say a man should take?
2: Well, it's integrity. It's not just about opening doors and saying thank you. Manners maketh a man is about how you are projecting yourself in this world and who you are and how you're supposed to be. So it's not about being loud and being, you know, rough man. It's about being disciplined and about being, you know, smart with your words. And it's about self-respect. I mean, grooming is visual self-respect. If you groom yourself, you take care of your beard. I see he's got some beard oil on. He hemmed his jacket. It's just about looking good and looking respectable so that you can respect yourself. You can't love others if you don't love yourself, right?
1: That's true.
2: And in terms of finding what you were saying, your identity is first about finding your purpose. Give you an example about dogs, right? So I got a dog once, and the dog was unruly. It was always just digging up the backyard and you know, ruining the garden. And then, you know, the trainer actually said this to me, and it's applicable to humans.
0: Yeah.
2: The dog has no purpose. So what is he going to go do? He's going to go yachan. So to speak.
0: And I don't know what I say. Digging holes up.
2: Exactly. So give him a purpose. Yeah. His purpose was to run. His purpose was to shepherd like animals. And, you know, we started running with him, started doing things with him, and the dog became, you know, well-mannered, was tame because he had a purpose, his sense of purpose. So if you can find your sense of purpose and align everything around that, the rest will just fall into place.
0: That actually makes sense.
2: But also look good while you're doing it, guys. It doesn't cost much. Just cut your nails and get your jacket hemmed.
1: The basics, basically. The small
2: thing. Guys wear a suit jacket and then you have space here. You're not a magician. You're not going to pull out a pigeon or a rabbit and find handkerchiefs. You don't need that extra space. It shouldn't touch your knuckle. Your jacket should come, just show a little bit of your watch when you're standing, and when you're seated, it can come out so your watch stands out and your people can see your arms. And I mean, we work out. Yeah. All of us at the gym.
0: All of us were at the
2: gym. I'm wearing a big jacket to show off what? No, thank you, guys.
1: What wisdom was that? The magician thing was actually hilarious.
2: That's funny, though.
1: That's a funny line. Hello, how are we? There was a random person, and I said hello. You know, I'm a gentleman, like we say. Like a gentleman from the boss himself. You know, the other thing also, would you think, first impression now for, especially for ladies now, for, as a man, what would you say is the perfume? Is it the way you're dressed? Is it your hygiene?

0: general, having a fresh
1: hygiene
0: cut.
1: In general is a
0: good one.
1: Make sure your teeth are clean so you can smile at a person.
0: At least, yeah.
1: Well, also from a distance. See, so men sometimes dress for other men, but mostly we dress for women. It's peacocking. So in nature, a peacock or a lion will have the bigger mane to look better so that he can attract the better females. That's just unfortunately how the world works. Fish as well. Certain fish have certain colors so they attract females to reproduce. Mm. Peacock has those feathers to get females. Those feathers have no actual use in real life. They're actually quite heavy and they weigh it down if it tries to run away from a predator, but it can attract the babe. So, you know, that's... So a woman, psychologically speaking now, and they've done tests, it's a woman will always look at a man top, bottom up. So make sure you have nice shoes or your shoes are at least clean and presentable. And a man will always look at a woman face down. That's why they spend so much time and effort on their hair and their face, because that's the first thing you see when you look down. A woman looks up. So make sure you look nice, guys. Hem your pants. Make sure your clothing fit. Find the scent that works for you. Certain scents work with your skin and how oily your skin is or what kind of skin you have. So find the scent that works for you. Yeah, most people don't know that. They just buy them off the shelf. It might not work with your skin tone or with you know who you are. It might be too wood or too light or too, you know, so find the scent that works for you. Spend some time just trying out different colognes, getting random people to walk around the shop. I mean, people always want to give you opinion. Hey, how does this smell on me? A girl will not say no. She'll be like, ooh, who the hell are you? She'll be like, oh, this one's quite nice. Oh, no, I don't like it.
0: No, why would
1: an honest opinion.
0: Why when I ask girls, how do I smell later?
2: Because you don't have
1: because you don't
2: feathers.
1: Smell nice, Papi. You need to fix that.
2: And it's he also doesn't have his feathers. Yeah. You know, so now you know from here today, moving
1: he
2: on
1: does,
2: forward.
1: He looks good. He's wearing glasses now.
0: Well, I must have feathers.
2: You have to peacock moss.
0: No, so I must walk around with feathers. Wait, did you mean that literally?
1: No, not
2: that
1: yet.
2: That might help, though.
1: Oh. Sure.
2: Wait, you are chronically single as well.
0: That's a mad way to say it.
1: That's another episode we need to have.
2: Your relationship was how many years ago?
0: I have never been in a relationship.
2: Oh,
1: we need to fix. I think we need to fix him.
0: You guys sound like I'm a broken record here or something.
1: We're wondering why you're chronically single. I think this is an intervention.
0: It's
1: Frozen, we just want you to know this. We're coming from a place of love.
2: Yeah.
1: And we want to find you some love.
0: I appreciate that too. But the thing is, I have so much stress in my life, Every time I try, there is extra stress on top of that.
1: Extra stress on top of your stress.
0: It's crazy work,
1: so double stress.
0: Double stress. I'm a double Super stress. Saiyan 2 in that moment right now. Right now, I'm Super Saiyan 1 with stress.
1: Shame, I mean, you look good with the hair like that.
0: Thank you, man. You see, real men give compliments to their brothers. That's actually something. So compliment your brothers.
1: You
0: give
1: should
0: them
1: be comfortable with your sexuality to say if a man is actually a good-looking guy or dressed well. You make effort. I mean, and we don't appreciate it enough amongst each other.
0: You see, you'll be my new. You should join me on the podcast. This guy, every day I make myself nice. He says I look like a rock.
2: What do you mean?
1: The skinny version of the rock.
0: No, like a rock. Like
1: a rock. I thought the rock.
0: Like it's a rock. He says I'm basically a rock. Like nothing. I'm not even sand.
1: Shame, you guys are love-hate relationship.
2: Hey, it's why we brothers, you know.
1: I'll ask
2: brothers
1: the studios, they have enough money for therapy. I think you guys need couples counseling.
2: Yeah, one day we need a crisis for this. But anyways, other than that, like, I just wanted to ask one thing, because you can see, like, a lot in our today's society, a lot of men are straying away from being gentlemen.
1: Yeah.
2: What's, from your understanding, because you're probably someone I've known for a very long time that has always been a gentleman.
0: True.
1: Well, I don't always open doors, but you let a woman walk first. It's basic things. You let a woman sit down first. An elderly person, I mean, if you're on a bus or in a train or something, you let, you know, someone of age or a lady sit down. It's not even about wanting the recognition. I don't do it in posts on my socials. It's about just being a better man.
0: Yeah.
1: And if I can make the world a better place through my actions, then, you know, then so be it. And that's what I'd prefer. And the other thing is, you know, I do agree with, to some extent, with toxic masculinity, but sometimes we have to be toxic for the different environments we operate in. I said that the other day. If someone says to you that I am the greatest guy you'll ever meet, I'm great, I'm fun, you should be friends with me, and another person says I'm absolute trash, you can believe both. I'm not going to defend it, because it's perspective. They earned the version of me that they got. They deserve that version because they did something. Action, reaction.
0: That's true.
1: That's the laws of physics. And in Mark Manson's book, The Subtle Art, for every emotional action, there's an equal and opposite emotional reaction. So I'm not going to justify my actions, but, you know, you always have to be a man. And it's always about having integrity and about having self-love. If you don't have a purpose, you're going to just fall into a hole where, you know, you're overeating, you're lying on the couch, you're not going to the gym, you're falling into, you know, online things, alcoholism and stuff like that. It's okay to drink, but I mean, you don't have to be excessive to the extent that, you know, you're basically telling the world and yourself that you don't love yourself. It starts there, man. Self-love.
0: Reggie, do you know what the book is? This guy was talking about.
2: Yeah,
1: I read quite a lot. Sorry, guys.
2: We spoke last week, and I said, the last time I read a book was probably when I was in school, you know. But now we do audio books.
1: After you don't know enough to know enough, so just read
0: books for him about changing his life.

0: United Nations, but it's crazy work.
1: But again, bottom line, grooming is about self-care and about just, you know, it's the visible self-worth that you're showing other people. So if you don't have worth in yourself, then you need to find your worth, find your purpose, and then align everything around that.
2: No, that kind of makes sense. Yeah. You can only get respect if you respect yourself.
0: No, any closing words you want to give the youth, the public, the things and the rings?
1: Yeah. Now I have to be like you and say, pratatskidi papa. One plus one is two quick mess. No. The thing is, you need to, if you want to be something in life and you want something you've never had before, you need to do something you've never done before. Mm-hmm. So, I mean, and I tell most guys, it's simple things, starting with just, you know, cut your nails, brush your teeth, groom, you know, schedule an appointment with your barber occasionally, get a haircut, just, you know, look neat. I get it. Occasionally, we don't always look our best, but, and I like this because we used to, this was a thing we got from Roberto Duran, who was a boxer back in the early 80s, 90s, right? In between rounds, his coach would always comb his hair.
0: That's deep.
1: And the guy was like, why are you combing my hair? Because that other guy, he looks tired. You will come out looking fresh and he'll be scared.
0: That's deep.
1: And I'm like, you know, we used to do that at our gym as well. Like, you know, in between rounds, you just quickly fix your hair. You come out looking like you weren't touched. And that other guy's like, why is he looking fresh?
0: It's psychological.
1: It's a psychological thing, guys. You need to command when you walk into a room. Command presence with your watch, with the way you dress, the way you carry yourself. If I'm slouched over, hunched, looking down, don't look at someone in the eye when I... That's just, I don't know, man. I'd like to tell people, you're not a mumble rapper. Please enunciate your words and you know, look me in the eye when we're speaking to me, man. True. If you want to ask something, look me in the eye. Don't look down. Don't be nervous. Get it out. What's the worst that could happen?
2: Yeah.
0: My people, you hear there. It's a psychological thing. Yeah. Brush your teeth and wash your face before you leave the house, please.
1: And we not with the same lappy you wash your dishes.
0: Yeah,
1: for men.
0: Please.
1: For
0: men. And you clean your shoes also with. We know. We can smell this.
1: Yeah, we know because we were there.
2: We got one cloth in the house.
0: Come I'll buy you a cloth. Call me 081-267 Hella Candy Boy. And with that, my people, we say, Auf Wiedersehen, Buenas noches, Gute Nacht, all the.

0: Can I get a Heineken, please?
1: He cuts inside. Don't you step foot.
2: Can you believe it?
3: I told you it's goal.
0: Here you go, sir. Your Heineken.
2: Ah, sorry. Can I get another one for... Wait, what's your name again?
3: Tom. I'm Tom.
0: Nice to meet you, Tom. Another Heineken for Tom, please.
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1: 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This is The Night Live right here on the Good Vibe Station, 99 FM. My name is Esther Kay, and I will be in your company till 10 p.m. I hope you guys enjoyed the Black and Yellow podcast, if I said that right. Sorry. Yes, the Black and Yellow podcast. I hope you found it very nice and entertaining, you know, and I think educational. I hope you enjoyed that. It is 39 minutes past 8 o'clock, and at exactly 9:30, I know that's a bit far from now, we are going to chit-chat. And this is more for moms, really. But I mean, hey, look, if you're not a mom, you can still find this very educational as well. We'll be talking about the guilt of spoiling yourself as a mom, and that's in the next hour. But for now, we are going to, you know, just be blessing your ears with the great nostalgic music. Okay. Here is Fantasia with When I See You. Enjoy.

Zambezi with the L's. No, that's Zambezi with the L's. Yes, that's correct. A very warm welcome to 99FM if you are just tuning in. Thank you so much for being here. It is 51 minutes past 8 o'clock. We are still in the second hour of our, no lies, we are in the third hour of our show. I hope you are having a great time in the presence of nostalgic music and really just classical music, because I am. My name is Esther K. I will be in your company till 10 p.m. Well, happy Tuesday. I hope your Tuesday was good. I know it is about to come to an end, and we are so honored to be a part of your day, right? We are still continuing with the good tunes up in here. Here is our very own Teresa with Waste My Time.

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1: With today's top stories, I'm Tonata Kavila. Oshikoto Region Governor Saki Kathindi has urged citizens to treat farming as a business in order to support food security and create jobs. He made the remarks at the Oniwe, a rice project in the Onaena constituency. Kathindi says agriculture has the potential to drive both economic growth and employment if approached with a commercial mindset.
2: It's not only possible in our communities, but that it can become a powerful engine for development, also for employment creation, poverty reduction, and self-reliance. Agriculture is not just about farming. Agriculture is

0: life. It feeds nations, builds economies, and restores dignity to communities. A nation that cannot feed itself can never truly claim economic independence.
1: The Namibia Chamber of Commerce and Industry and the Namibia Investment and Finance Academy have signed an agreement to support small businesses. The partnership is targeted at improving access to investment, markets and supply chains for MSMEs. Namibia Investment and Finance Academy Chief Executive Officer Arenze Okafor walks us through the deal.
2: A practical initiative we are embarking on to achieve two things mainly. One, MSME investment readiness and supply chain integration, and then two, to accelerate the pathways for internship and graduates, given the high level of graduate unemployment we have in the country. And with NCCI obviously being a voice of private sector, it's a befitting partnership to give us, particularly as NIFA, as the implementing partner of the MOU, just that access to be able now to mobilize.
1: Western Cape Premier Alan Windey says the full extent of the damage from last week's devastating storms is still being assessed, with costs expected to run into billions of rand. Heavy rain, flooding and strong winds claimed the lives of 11 people in the province. Windey says the province is now entering a lengthy recovery phase.
3: We also have a lot of informal settlements that have occupied land that is below a flood line, and that takes a long time worth of human settlement investment to try and correct. And of course, that is something part of an overall long-term plan in making sure we move as many people out of those areas as quickly as possible.
1: The United Nations says one of the world's fastest growing challenges is the global housing crisis, which affects nearly 2.8 billion people. More than 1.1 billion live in informal settlements, and more than 120 million people over the last decade were either born into or moved into informal settlements. The UN warns the millions living in unsafe housing are among the first to suffer from floods, heat waves, and other extreme events that are made worse as a result of the man-made climate crisis. And finance ministers as well as central bank governors from the G7 group of nations are holding their second and final day of talks in Paris. They are discussing the economic impact of the war in Iran, focusing on how to address the IMF's predictions of weaker global growth and higher inflation in 2027. Ross Cullen reports.
4: The annual meeting of the finance ministers and central bank governors from the US, the UK, Canada, Japan, France, Germany and Italy is also looking at China policy following Donald Trump's recent visit to Beijing. G7 leaders are increasingly worried about a reliance on China for rare earths and other strategic minerals used in batteries, defense systems, and electronics. The participants, which this year include guest attendees India, Brazil, Kenya, and South Korea, will also focus on growing global economic imbalances. Ross Cullen, Paris.
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2: They don't want me to feel good. They don't want me to be loud. They just want me to follow. I gotta wake up. I gotta get to work.

and ESB with Dance. Good evening and welcome to The Nightlife. If you are just tuning in, but if you have been tuned in from 6 p.m. already, thank you so much for still being with us. I hope you are enjoying the company of great nostalgic music and the chats that we did have in the first and second hour. In the third hour, we did not have a chat because we did have the black and yellow podcast, and I hope you enjoyed that. At exactly 9:30, we will be having a little bit of a chat, and we'll be talking about the guilt of spoiling yourself as a mom. Yeah, and it comes with a little real life. Yes, it comes with a little real life story. It actually happened today, but if you want to hear us unpack that, please do be here. Please be here at exactly 9:30. We are officially in the fourth hour of the show. We are still continuing with the good vibes, good tunes. Here is Lionel Richie with All Night Long.

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New edition with Candy Girl. It is 30 minutes past 9 o'clock, and this is the Night Live right here on the Feel Good Station. Yeah, my name is Esther Kay, and thank you so much for being here. I hope you are having a great Tuesday evening so far. It is time for a little chit chat, and today we, not today, but right now, we are talking about the guilt that comes with spoiling yourself as a mom. Now, I speak out of experience because I am a mom to two beautiful kids, okay? Now, I do hair. I'm a hairstylist, and today I was having a chat with a mom who came for a transformation session, right? Because it was her birthday and her partner was like, please take this money and go do something nice for yourself. Now, she said usually what she does is when he gives her money to go spoil herself, she would usually save the money. But today was a bit different because it was her birthday. Now, I do not know if she referred to the saving of money even on her previous birthdays. But yeah, she said that's a habit that she had. And today he was on a mission to make sure she uses that money for its intent, right? So yeah, so she then made an appointment yesterday. I booked her in. And she sent an inspiration picture. I always encourage clients to send inspiration pictures just so that we either do as you want 100% or at least close, all right? And the picture is really just for both of us to be on the same, agreement, like the same, so we both know what it is that we are. English has left me, but just it's so that we both can agree, right? We both have seen the picture and whatnot, right? So she then go ahead and says, when you guys told me the price to the service, I almost bailed out. I almost didn't come. Hey, this gives me reason enough why I should not be praying over my clients when they make appointments, just so that they are not discouraged by, you know, yeah, unnecessary worries. Now for her, She felt it was, the price was steep, right? And she had never, mind you, she's 37 years old. She had never stepped into a salon to wash her hair. She's always done her own hair. So clearly she is the type of person who really just loves to spend money on things that she sees as priority or necessary, right? Which is okay. We all have different priorities. And so she came for a transformation look. She cut her hair. And so she was so excited, and she's like, throughout the session, she kept on sharing how her hair has never looked like that. It has never felt like that. It has never moved like that. And honestly, for me, it's so therapeutic when I am in session with my clients, because especially when they are happy. Now, as good as I am, as good of a hairstylist as I am, clients will not always be happy, because at the end of the day, these are human beings I'm dealing with, right? So she was so happy. But it really broke my heart when she said this is the first time she has ever come. And mind you, it's not that she did not have excess money to come. It's just a mindset, right? So many mothers give so much of themselves to their children, families, and responsibilities that the moment they choose themselves, guilt follows. And I'm guilty of that, because especially we had a team building event at my other job, and there was food served. The first thing I thought of was my children.

to take a doggy back to my tree. I didn't even think of myself. I didn't even think of what I wanted, right? And I'm not saying that's guilt, but it's just that I wouldn't eat and not take some for my children. But when it comes to self, pouring into self, I think you should, you know, like as a mom, just really side the guilt away, and because you cannot pour from an empty cup. A lot of moms feel selfish for wasting, buying themselves something nice, taking time out, or simply prioritizing their happiness. But the truth is, taking care of yourself is not neglecting your family. All right, so it is maintaining yourself. You cannot pour from an empty cup. Make sure you are well taken care of mentally, emotionally, and even physically. All right, I used to be of this mindset that my children should look good so that people can compliment me through them by just looking at them and say, oh my gosh, you're such a great mom. Oh my God. I think I became so obsessed with receiving compliments of how great of a mom I was than actually, you know, like focusing on how good I was physically, mentally, and emotionally. You get what I mean? Like, yeah, like for me, I feel good when I look good physically. I feel good when my nails are done. I do not think you'll catch me live without my nails being done. And if you do, it's probably just for that day. Okay. Even my nail technician is like, Esther, you need to rest. I'm like, girl, I'm good. All right. So you cannot pour from an empty cup. A happy, healthy, and fulfilled mother is able to love and show up even better for the people around her. Spoiling yourself does not always have to mean expensive things. Sometimes it's resting, setting boundaries, going for lunch with friends, doing your hair, healing emotionally, or simply taking a break, right? Without apologizing for it. And this does not just really, it's not just for mothers. It's for anyone, right? It's for anybody who has like responsibilities under their belt. It's okay to take time out for yourself. And I'm not encouraging selfishness. I'm not doing that. But what I am saying is that you count you first, right? And yes, be sacrificial. That's okay. But create a balance. Take care of you first before you can even think of taking care of others. So mothers deserve softness too. You are more than your responsibilities. And I always tell my kids that, you know, mommy is actually someone's daughter. Before mommy came here, I was actually someone's daughter. And yeah, you were you before you took on these responsibilities. Like I said, this is not just for moms. This is for everybody. This is for fathers. This is for the big sisters, the grannies. Yeah. All right. So taking care of yourself is not guilt worthy. It is necessary. I hope you found this chat helpful. And I hope it serves as a great reminder to take care of you first. My name is Esther K, and I will be with you till 10 p.m. It is 37 minutes past 9 o'clock, and we are still continuing with the good tunes. Here is Tevin Campbell with Always in My Heart.

Stoner. Hey, this is the Night Live right here on the Vilga Station 99 FM. It is time for me to love and leave you. Thank you so much for being here. It has been a great time. I will leave you in the capable hands of Whitney Houston. Run to you until we talk again tomorrow. Same place, same time. I will still be standing in for the great chops. Good night and good. I almost said goodbye, but just good night and sleep well. Bye.

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3: They don't want me to feel good. They don't want me to be loud. They just want me to follow. I gotta wake up. I gotta get to work.